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2: From the WJCL 22 Storm Tracker Weather Center.
8: For the afternoon, hot and humid. Highs in the low to mid 90s. There will be some scattered showers or thunderstorms. Some of the thunderstorms could be strong with gusty winds and heavy rain. For this evening, thunderstorms are possible. Muggy, lows in the mid 70s. And we'll continue seeing that chance for afternoon thunderstorms on Tuesday with highs in the mid 90s. That's your forecast. I'm WJCL 22 Storm Tracker meteorologist Jonathan Myers.

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106.9, Savannah's number one for new country. She's got a new album dropping on Friday and hanging with us all this week. Carly Pearce on the show in minutes. It's Beat Up Radio.

0: Music, golf, and a great cause. Sounds like the perfect skip work day to me. Our third annual Low Cash Golf Bash is set for Thursday, September 17th at the Sea Pines Resort. You'll join Preston and Chris from Low Cash and a few other surprise country stars on the Atlantic Dudes course to raise money for Tunnel to Towers and Low Country charities. 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I think the last time I saw you, Carly Pierce, was when I gave you a pie to eat on the Tim McGraw tour. Oh, and that was 2024? Like, it's been a while.
1: Long time ago.
0: Yeah.
1: It's been a long time.
0: What's new? No, that's a loaded question because there's a ton new.
1: Yeah. I've been busy. I'm sure you have too.
0: Yeah, it's I know you're, you know, you switch record labels, which as an artist, mm-hmm. that's not an easy thing to do, especially when you have a single out with another record label at the same time. So getting all that moved over and trying to figure out how that all works, there's a lot of moving parts to that, I would think.
1: You know, it's been a year. I'm like, no more. We're good. Everything's great. I need no more change. But honestly, it's all been for the best. But the middle part of it, there were a few bottles of Cabernet opened at all times.
0: You know, you got to have the wine on standby. I completely appreciate that.
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5: Talking about lunchbox and the person ringing his doorbell, something afterward that made me laugh out loud. Okay, hit it.
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6: Dude, that's unheard of.
7: Can you have it where you speak to your doorbell?
6: I don't have that.
8: Oh, no. Lunchbox?
6: I don't have I have a regular doorbell.
8: No, you don't.
6: No, I don't have cameras.
7: Oh, my
5: God. A doorbell cam is different than cameras. Like, you can get a doorbell cam.
7: Yeah.
6: Well, yeah, I don't believe in that.
5: 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I'm laughing out loud. Especially I'm laughing out loud because our new social media person, who I don't even know who it is, they're in a house somewhere doing work. They wrote, "Attention burglars, Lunchbox's house is open for business."
9: No, we wrote that as me and Eddie.
5: Oh, yeah, you guys wrote that?
8: Yeah, me and Scuba came up with that one.
5: You did?
9: Yeah, we're like, this is hilarious. He just flat out told people, basically, come to my house, wide open.
5: I was surprised anybody would write that on there.
8: And I told Scuba, I'm like, is this too much?
5: It's too much.
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0: 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Do you want to know the five biggest trending new country songs of the day right now? I got you. It's Beat Up. We've got the instant countdown in less than 20 minutes.

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It's Bobby Bones. 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
14: I'm Chief Meteorologist Joe Reynolds for the WJCL 22 Storm Tracker Weather Center. Isolated thunderstorms diminish this evening. Variable clouds overnight. Lows in the mid-70s. Out the door Tuesday, a dry start by afternoon. Hot and sticky. Pop-up thunderstorms possible. Highs in the low to mid-90s.

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1: You ever notice that if you're a person of faith, sometimes it ebbs and flows a little bit in terms of how leaned in you are? With everything going on with my dad, I've started reading the Bible and praying a lot more than I had probably in the last couple of years. And I think that's a good thing. But you ever get called to do something? Like, I got called to do something to make the longest ride for Fisher House even bigger in 2026 and go beyond that. And I'm still kind of working out the how, but you'll know when I know. Trust me, I am not a secret keeper.

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1: Apparently, I've been making coffee all wrong, which is concerning because it's one of the few things I thought I had under control in my adult life. More on that in just a few.

0: 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I've got the full lineup for you right now when you tap the Bob 106.9 app. If you make coffee at home every morning, there are four mistakes you might be making. First, stop buying 6 months' worth of beans like society's about to collapse. Coffee loses freshness, so smaller batches are better. Filtered water also tastes better than straight tap water. I may have to argue a little bit on that because I don't think you can tell the difference, especially if you're doing like Costco brand or whatever. Apparently, you can wash your coffee maker too much. Good hot water rinse is usually enough because leftover soap can mess with the taste. But my favorite tip, stop treating coffee like gasoline. Sit down. Take 10 minutes. Enjoy it. Which sounds wonderful, right up until somebody tries talking to me before I finish the coffee.
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0: think about what happens to us when we're gone. We all wonder what happens to people that we love when they're gone. 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

106.9, Savannah's number one for new country. Murphy showed up at our house. Our AC went out. It's still the middle of summer, mind you. We're having a new one put in this week. It would have been about $5,000 just to fix the old one, which is 17 years old, which if you know anything about air conditioning or central air systems, that's about how long they last. Maybe a little bit less. So, yeah, just the worst possible timing. You got to love Murphy, don't you?

It's Bobby Bones. Tomorrow morning, 6:30, I'll talk to comedian Leanne Morgan, the way she went viral on accident, getting to meet her comedy hero, and how she played Lainey Wilson in Celebrity Family Feud. Leanne Morgan, tomorrow morning on The Bobby Bones Show. I'm Bob.

say so. Bob 106.9, number one for new country. Your chance to pick the hits coming up in just a few minutes. We call it Stream It or Skip It. It's brought to you by T-Mobile. Give you the first verse and chorus of a brand new country song. And you tell me what you would do with it if it came up on your personal playlist. That's coming up.

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0: The song's been out a minute for Blake Shelton, but I heard it come on our Echo speaker the other day. We just had an Amazon speaker on with some people over, and you know, I like it. I know it's not new, but it's his current single, Let Him In Anyway. Let me know what you think of this, that beat up radio.

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2: I'm Chief Meteorologist Joe Reynolds for the WJCL 22 Storm Tracker Weather Center. Isolated thunderstorms diminish this evening. Variable clouds overnight, lows in the mid-70s. Out the door Tuesday, a dry start by afternoon, hot and sticky. Pop-up thunderstorms possible, highs in the low to mid-90s.

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I'm at BW Radio on Instagram. We've got two more weeks left in the summer of Red, White, and Fuel, giving out free gas again Friday, and then, well, next Friday, which, if you can believe it, is Labor Day weekend. 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
1: Apparently, I've been making coffee all wrong, which is concerning because it's one of the few things I thought I had under control in my adult life. 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

0: If you've ever wondered what it takes to write a hit country song, ask the people who write them. 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It's beat up. There's a growing trend of weapon-inspired baby names. Gunner, Wesson, Trigger, Cannon, Remington, Beretta, Colt, Ruger, Winchester, even Dagger. Like, experts say it's probably an extension of names like Hunter and Archer mixed with the popularity of rugged names like Maverick and Stetson. I'm not here to judge, but if your kids are named Colt, Ruger, Wesson, and Remington, I'm going to assume your family Christmas card requires a background check.
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2: Your real last name is Moon, though.
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3: 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I remember I went to the courthouse... And you go to, like, magistrate court to do this. I remember when I said, he was like, what do you want to change your name to? I said, Nico Moon. And there was a lady waiting for something. 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
1: I've got a bit of a side quest going on. It's B-Dub. 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So if you're interested in that, B-Dub Rides on Instagram and TikTok. 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

106.9, Savannah's number one for new country. Luke Combs just became a Disney character, and apparently this may finally be the career achievement his kids actually care about. We'll talk about it next in the breakdown, brought to you by Eggland's Best. 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

0: Music, golf, and a great cause. 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
0: Luke Combs can sell out stadiums, win awards, have number one songs. Whatever. His kids are finally impressed because Dad is now a Disney character. Luke made his voice acting debut on Big City Greens as a country superstar, Rusty Twang, and even sings a new song called Watch Out for the Greens. Luke says his three little boys at home love Disney and couldn't pass it up. And he admitted this will probably be way cooler in their eyes than anything else I've done. Nothing humbles you quite like children. That stadium thing was neat, Dad. Anyway, you know Mickey? That's your breakdown.
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3: I'm Chief Meteorologist Joe Reynolds for the WJCL 22 Storm Tracker Weather Center. Isolated thunderstorms diminish this evening. Variable clouds overnight. Lows in the mid-70s. Out the door Tuesday, a dry start by afternoon. Hot and sticky. Pop-up thunderstorms possible. Highs in the low to mid-90s.

odd book. Actually, I kind of like it because it's not too, like, preachy. It's got a little devotion and a couple verses to support it every day, but it has stuff like criticism and confidence and compliments and respect, like all different subjects, a minute a day for a year. I think I can handle that.

106.9, Savannah's number one for new country. 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

Buddies, because our third annual Low Cash Golf Pass is returning to the Sea Pines Resort on Hilton Head Island. You'll be teeing off on the Atlantic Dunes course alongside Preston and Chris from Low Cash, plus some other surprise country stars on September 17th. Book your foursome now by tapping the Bob 106.9 app. You

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106.9, number one for new country. Just getting into the week. 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

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Tomorrow morning, 6:30, I'll talk to comedian Leanne Morgan, the way she went viral on accident, getting to meet her comedy hero, and how she played Lainey Wilson in Celebrity Family Feud. 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
3: I'm Chief Meteorologist Joe Reynolds for the WJCL 22 Storm Tracker Weather Center. Isolated thunderstorms diminish this evening. Variable clouds overnight. Lows in the mid-70s. Out the door Tuesday, a dry start by afternoon. Hot and sticky. Pop-up thunderstorms possible. Highs in the low to mid-90s.
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2: I'm Chief Meteorologist Joe Reynolds for the WJCL 22 Storm Tracker Weather Center. Isolated thunderstorms diminish this evening. Variable clouds overnight, lows in the mid-70s. Out the door Tuesday, a dry start by afternoon, hot and sticky. Pop-up thunderstorms possible, highs in the low to mid-90s.

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Hey, it's Bobby Bones. Tomorrow morning, 6:30, I'll talk to comedian Leanne Morgan, the way she went viral on accident, getting to meet her comedy hero, and how she played Lainey Wilson in Celebrity Family Feud. 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
4: I'm Chief Meteorologist Joe Reynolds for the WJCL 22 Storm Tracker Weather Center. Isolated thunderstorms diminished this evening. Variable clouds overnight. Lows in the mid-70s. Out the door Tuesday, a dry start by afternoon. Hot and sticky. Pop-up thunderstorms possible. Highs in the low to mid-90s.
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2: I'm Chief Meteorologist Joe Reynolds for the WJCL 22 Storm Tracker Weather Center. Isolated thunderstorms diminished this evening. Variable clouds overnight, lows in the mid-70s. Out the door Tuesday, a dry start by afternoon, hot and sticky. Pop-up thunderstorms possible, highs in the low to mid-90s.

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2: Chief Meteorologist Joe Reynolds for the WJCL 22 Storm Tracker Weather Center. Isolated thunderstorms diminished this evening. Variable clouds overnight. Lows in the mid-70s. Out the door Tuesday, a dry start by afternoon. Hot and sticky. Pop-up thunderstorms possible. Highs in the low to mid-90s.

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4: This would ever happen. I think in the back of your mind, you're dreaming that this happens and you hope it happens. And it takes sometimes going through loss and waking up saying, I don't, you know, I've got to start a family if I want to have one. You know, it's not just, I'll never forget sitting in the old office and I was sitting on that side of the room when me and you talked about that. And I remember saying that, I think you told me, you're like, it's not just going to happen. You know, you got to do something about it. And I feel like that was really when I was, you know, starting to look at myself, look in the mirror and try to figure out, you know, I needed to grow up. And
5: I think I was projecting as well because we were going through the same thing.
4: Yeah, exactly.
5: I don't think that was just a you thing. Yeah. I think that was me going, hey, we got to.
4: I mean, that's and here we are, man. And it's just cool to have, you know, friends in the business that have kids different ages and then have some that have the same age. And just, you know how it is. It's just it's an amazing thing.
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3: For today, a mix of sun and clouds. It will be warm and humid throughout the afternoon, highs in the lower 90s. There will be some scattered showers and thunderstorms mainly after 1 o'clock, and some of the thunderstorms could produce gusty winds and heavy rain. And for tonight, evening thunderstorms, otherwise muggy, lows in the mid-70s. That's your forecast. I'm WJCL 22 Storm Tracker meteorologist Jonathan Myers.

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10: Morning.
9: Okay, so people are fired up still about yesterday's show where the company did not invite Lunchbox or Eddie to our music festival. Ugh. Budget cuts. Lunchbox was complaining about it, so I said, I will pay for your flight out of my own money. And I tried to book him a flight, and then he started complaining about flight times, and he wanted a different airline, but it was going to cost me hundreds of dollars more. And I was like, no, this is it. You have to do this. And so he had a little hissy fit on the air yesterday. So we have a bunch of callers that want to talk about that, so we will do that. We will also talk with Leanne Morgan, the comedian, coming up in just a little bit as well. But I think we got a pretty good show. Glad everybody's here. Let's get started.

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1: I want to talk to Kim in Wisconsin. Kim, you want to talk about Lunchbox and the Las Vegas drama?
2: Oh, my Lanta. Well, number one, I love your show.
1: Thank you.
2: Two, he needs to grow up. Knock it off. This is ridiculous. You are gifted a trip, and you're complaining about it. I would give anything to be able to go there and do that. And when my boss would pay for it? Yeah. Grow up. Be very appreciative, because you are the most unappreciative person ever. You complain constantly, and you have children. It's your job to take care of these kids. It's ridiculous.
1: Your thoughts?
2: You chose to have children.
3: Did you hear me say thank you? Did you hear that part?
2: Yeah.
3: Okay,
2: you said thank you, but you've done nothing but complain.
3: Right. I said thank you, and then for me to be a parent, I need to be at my best when I get back from Las Vegas. And coming back at 7 a.m., I will not be at my best. My kids deserve my best. I am there to represent this show.
1: You're not there for the show. They didn't choose you.
3: Well, you chose me.
1: Yeah,
3: so
1: I'm just giving you a trip so you can go and not complain about
3: it. Right, and so I can go to the concert and promote the concert and jam out the concert like they want the fans to do. And to be in the back of your head going, oh, my God, I got to get up at 7. I got to be at the airport at 5 a.m., you're not going to have fun, and it's not going to be as good of a trip. So I'm trying to get all out of the trip that I can, and that is why I said 7 a.m. is not in my schedule. It's not in my vocabulary. It shouldn't be on the flight.
4: He just said it. It is in his vocabulary.
1: For those who know what we're talking about, Lunchbox did not get invited by the company to go to our big music festival. And so he was hurt. So I said, I'll just pay for your flight. And then he said, well, that's not good enough. I'd rather fly at a different time. And because he has like a brunch with his neighbors. Amy and I are on an early flight.
4: Yeah, we fly.
3: You guys don't live like I live. You guys are lame. You guys like to go to bed. You don't like Las Vegas like I like Las Vegas.
1: Which is why I'm paying for you with my own money to go.
3: Right, and that's what I'm saying. But if you want to give me the full experience, then you should give me the full experience.
1: It feels like we're hiring an escort for him.
3: It's like you're giving me like the pizza, but I can only eat the pepperonis off of it. It's like,
1: but if you were starving, wouldn't you like to eat pepperonis rather than nothing?
3: But it wouldn't be fulfilling. Like, it'd be like, oh,
1: but if you were starving and you were crying about that you had no food,
3: it would be great, but it wouldn't be like what I wanted.
1: Yeah, Kim, thank you for the call. I appreciate that.
2: Oh, my Lanta.
1: Yeah, I know.
2: You guys are great. I love it. But I have 4 kids of my own, and I have 12 grandkids and one more on the way. And by George, let me tell you, I can have every single one of those kids. I can go out and do some things with my friends and still get up and take care of them to no end with that. And they have the best day ever. That is just a cop-out. You need to grow up and stop being a whiny baby.
1: You can sleep on the flight, which is 4 hours.
3: Oh, that is not the same.
4: And you know he will.
3: Yes. That is not the same as sleeping in a bed.
4: Every time you get on an airplane, you fall asleep within the first 5 seconds.
3: Yeah, but it's not restful sleep.
4: Okay.
1: Secondly, I was thinking about his family so he could get back early and be with his kids all day.
4: Yeah, he doesn't want that.
1: Yeah. Let's go to Nikki. Hey, Nikki is on because Lunchbox was complaining he has to miss a 10 a.m. brunch with his neighbors. Nikki, you're on.
5: I just don't understand how he thinks he's going to get to a 1 o'clock flight and make a 10 o'clock brunch. That's just absurd.
3: No, it's really not. You go to brunch from 10 to 11:30, you go to the airport by noon, boom, you're there.
1: You go with all your bags.
3: Yeah, you walk right up, you don't check bags, you get through security, you walk right on the plane, boom.
1: He's got to figure it out, Nikki.
5: I don't think so. Security in Vegas is like an hour plus.
3: Wrong. TSA pre-check. Come on, girl, get with the times. Takes about 10 minutes.
4: I mean, sometimes.
6: Oh, yeah. Not always.
1: Not always, for sure.
4: Sometimes the regular is way shorter than TSA pre.
3: You want to know when it's really the worst? Is at like 7 a.m. That's terrible. That's when security's down the block. All those business travelers.
1: Nikki, thank you for your call.
5: All right.
1: Let's do one more. Colin in Virginia, who's on. We'll let Colin add to the drama here. Hey, Colin.
7: Lunchbox is being extremely dramatic.
1: Yeah.
7: As always.
3: What are you talking about, Colin?
7: You got responsibilities.
3: Yeah, I have responsibilities.
7: What?
3: You don't know anything about responsibilities. You're a child.
4: You don't know his age.
1: What do you mean he's a child?
3: He sounds like he's 10.
6: He doesn't, actually.
4: Colin, how old are you?
7: Listen, I'm 21.
4: Okay.
7: Listen,
0: I've been listening to the Bi Bone Show since I was like, I mean, ever since I can remember. And I'm driving to college right now, and I decided to put it on.
1: Thanks, man.
0: And it's the same as always. Lunchbox being dramatic.
1: Yeah, same as always. Hey,
3: nailed it.
1: One thing hasn't changed, Colin. Yeah. That's for sure. All right, I appreciate that, Colin. Hope you have a great day.
0: I appreciate that.
1: All right, see you, buddy.
0: You too, man. Have a good one.
1: All right, bye.

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1: We have a listener who's basically $40,000 in debt, and they want advice. And normally, we wouldn't be that show, except one of us here on this show was also basically $40,000 in debt. We'll talk about that, and we'll hear from Leanne Morgan, the comedian who's got her own show on Netflix, who's selling out arenas. We'll talk to her coming up in a few minutes as well. All right, back in just a second.
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10: Starting off with a pretty good ride through town this morning. Keeping eyes over on Augusta Road southbound, we can expect delays to arise getting towards I-95. Right now, pretty wide open making your way south towards Port Wentworth. Also keeping an eye over on I-516 eastbound. Delays possible and expected there, getting past Veterans Parkway towards Abercorn Street. Another traffic update in minutes. I'm Zach Krizzle.
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13: For today, a mix of sun and clouds. It will be warm and humid throughout the afternoon, highs in the lower 90s. There will be some scattered showers and thunderstorms mainly after 1 o'clock, and some of the thunderstorms could produce gusty winds and heavy rain. And for tonight, it will be thunderstorms, otherwise muggy, lows in the mid-70s. That's your forecast. I'm WJCL 22 Storm Tracker meteorologist Jonathan Myers.
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0: Hello, Bobby Bones. My fiance is 28, has about $40,000 in credit card debt, and she's making minimum payments on it. She also has a little over $60,000 in retirement that she refuses to touch. I've done the math, and I think she'd be better off by paying the penalty, wiping out the cards, and rebuilding her retirement. She says retirement money is untouchable. I'm so close to calling her dad because he's one of the few people she'll listen to about money. Should I call her dad? Is her bad money judgment a red flag? Signed, Financial Fiance. So we're not the show to actually talk about the money.
1: No.
0: We don't know what we're talking about. Eddie did wipe out.
2: Yeah, like 40 grand over a lot of years.
0: Your credit cards. But that's, I mean, it's the same, but you had, call her dad.
1: I would not touch the retirement money.
0: If you're paying $1,000 in interest, though.
1: Oh, well, yeah.
2: Amy, I think so.
1: She needs like she definitely needs to figure that out, but isn't that the whole point of like the stuff, it compounds? Yeah.

0: the dad thing would be
1: right.
0: Yeah, she needs to listen to somebody.
2: Are they married? You say
0: fiance?
2: Okay.
0: Yeah.
2: Because like the fact that she wants to talk to the dad, or she'll listen to the dad more than him. Oof.
0: I don't know. If they're in their late 20s, though, I'd rather talk to my dad than my fiance, too, probably, if he's in
1: his
0: 20s.
1: Yeah, but I think you're right. What if the dad doesn't know exactly what to do? So I think the phone call is to somebody that can at least help. Okay.
0: This is what I would suggest. I think you helped me get there. Have the dad recommend somebody, because she'll listen to her dad. Mm-hmm. Have the dad recommend that she talk to somebody that you guys figure out will be good to talk to.
1: Okay.
0: Because if you recommend it, she'll say, no, you're an idiot. And if it's her dad talking, he might be wrong. But if her dad recommends somebody that she talked to, she'll do it. That is a lot of debt for 28. That's probably, though, just like balling out at 19 years old, right? All those years, 19 to 26, 27, just going hard in your credit card. Rip.
1: So what was the total debt again?
0: $40,000.
2: No.
1: I mean, and none of that's like student loan?
0: It's just, I don't know.
2: Hey, you think she can do what I did?
0: What?
2: Tell the dad, that he should tell the dad, hey, before I marry your daughter, she needs to clear that debt.
0: So this is a different story than the one Eddie told, because they did get debt later.
2: Later, once we were married. But my wife already had debt when we were, right before we got married. Not much, $6,000 or $7,000, I think. And so I told her dad, like, and I wasn't rude about it, but I said, you know, we would like to start our marriage off, you know, clean slate. So could you pay off the debt that your daughter has before we get married? And he respected it. He said, you know what? I didn't even think about that. I think that's a smart idea. I will do it.
0: And Eddie's worn the pants ever since.
2: No, that's not true.
0: Eddie runs this place.
2: But this guy might do that with his father-in-law.
0: 40's 40 different than
1: is
0: 6
1: different.
0: Or 7,
1: yes, very.
0: Also, did he also pay for the wedding?
2: Yeah, he did. Yeah.
0: Yeah, you got two pair of pants on, you know what I'm saying? Yeah, I would find. I would have the dad recommend somebody. Strategically work together and find the best solution. And even if the solution is you got to pay more on your credit card every month. Like mm-hmm. You got to strap in, focus. But she's not going to listen to you, and you know that. So, yeah, good luck. Go to the dad. Get the dad's help. But I wouldn't, unless the dad's in money, I wouldn't have the dad do it. Get Abby's boyfriend. Fiance.
2: Oh, yeah, he's good.
0: Fiance. Sorry. Graduated. Fiance. All right, there you go. Close it up.

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25: I've done a dry bar special. Do you know what they are? It's on Facebook. And it's clean comedy, and nobody even knew what in the world it was when I shot a special. My career was so in the toilet. I was doing the Chamber of Commerce luncheon in Dubuque, Iowa. And they're precious, but they didn't even hire me for the nighttime thing. It was the luncheon, and I had to pay my travel out of it. I do that, and my manager at the time called me and said, there's this thing called Dry Bar, and they want you to shoot a special. It's in Salt Lake City. Nobody will ever see it. He didn't understand the internet. He goes, they're going to pay you a little bit of money. When I say a little bit of money, I mean a little bit of money. And he goes, but we'll get more clips for you to get more Chamber of Commerce luncheons. So I fly down there and I do a bunch of old material. I'm rusty. I'd barely worked, in the last few months. So I was so rusty and I can't even watch it. And that thing, they put that thing online and it got, I mean, certain clips on it got 50 million views and stuff. It was being shared thousands and thousands and thousands of times and I could feel something happening. And I look back on it and I promise, I feel like God said, we got this last one tended to. Okay. Let's roll in. That's what I feel like it was. And I'm telling you, I went from months before working comedy clubs and them saying, we love her. She doesn't get drunk and fight in the parking lot, but she can't sell tickets. We're not having her back. I would be devastated. In Orlando, West Palm Beach, Tampa at the Improvs, they were precious to me, but I couldn't sell tickets. I went from that to after that went viral. I wish I had journaled. I think it was probably a couple of weeks. Women, people would see that video, then go and look to see what else I had, and then would call their comedy club in their town and go, do you ever have Leanne Morgan? And calls started coming in and trying to book me all over the United States, and I would sell out like that.
2: From that set of clips?
25: Uh-huh.
2: Wow.
25: I wish I had written it down, but I know one video, one clip of me talking about taking Chuck Morgan to go see Def Leppard and Journey and how everybody looked sick and had plantar fasciitis. That was a big one. And then the second one might have been talking about how this baby did competition cheer when she was 11 and she had to wear a whore outfit. That may have been the second one. But I didn't have time to cash the checks in my backpack. Chuck said, you're like a drug dealer. I was so busy. And get a load of this. Could not get an agent at the time. Nobody wanted me. I was selling out all over the United States, and I don't know if they looked at me and thought, well, she's a mom, and she's going to be a grandmama, and this is a fluke. And I don't think people knew that I'd been doing stand-up for 20-something years, if they thought that I was like some internet sensation.
2: You just went viral then, so that's what they thought, mm-hmm. possibly.
25: And I don't think anybody wanted to take a chance on me. We had to beg somebody to take me. And then I got my first Brian Dorfman and Mike Smardak from Nashville that I had known for 20-something years. Brian said, something's going on, Leanne. It's big. You're speaking to people. Something has changed. Let's do a tour. And I got my first tour, and that was the Big Panty Tour.
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2: All right, more with Leanne Morgan in just a second. She played Lainey Wilson and Lainey's family on Family Feud. So we'll talk about that. Also, her show, Leanne, season 2 on Netflix right now. So you can go and check that out as well. So here we go. More with Leanne coming up in just a second.

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4: And I heard Steve Harvey say this one time, that his teacher in first grade said, everybody get up in the class and say what you want to be. And he said, I'm going to be on TV. And she made fun of him and said, no, you're not. You need to find something else. And he said, and I felt sorry for her because I knew in my heart, yes, I am. And he said, I feel like God put that in my imagination because I was a child. And I feel that too. Like, how would I have known that? Now, I got to be on Family Feud and compete against little Lainey Wilson and her family. And we beat them and she's never gotten over it.
1: I got to be on Family Feud and we lost and it sucked.
4: Who did you play?
1: They even said, bring whomever you want to play against. So I brought my friend Andy Roddick, who was a professional tennis player in Brooklyn Decker. They're like my dearest friends. And so I said, hey, they think I'm famous, so they're letting me be on Celebrity Family Feud. Do you guys want to come play against me? And they said yes, and they beat the pants off of us.
4: Did you do the buzzer quick?
1: Yeah, I suck. And I'm good.
4: So you don't need to do the buzzer quick.
1: I was trying to read his card and I hit the buzzer way too early. Because I thought I could see the question, and I missed it big time.
4: And then y'all run out of answers, and then we're over here, and we can all huddle. See, Lainey and them were so much faster than us, but then we had time to think. And my kids said, I was so nervous. That was one of the most nerve-wracking things I've ever done. And they said, y'all, you and Dad keep your mouth shut. Just let us do it. Like, y'all are idiots. And then we ended up, it was me and Chuck that won that thing. But they said that when mamas know the questions because we ran a household and stuff. And that makes sense to me. Kids went blank and couldn't think, do. And Chuck Morgan and I won that fast round. And honey, it's just like we had the same brain.
1: You did the fast money at the end.
4: Yeah.
1: How'd that go for you?
4: Great. We won and we beat the Lainey's family and I don't even know what we made for East Tennessee Children's Hospital. A lot of money.
1: I know we lost and we were only able to give St. Jude like $10,000 since we were the losers. I'm so competitive. Like, I wanted to bite a finger off when I finished. But that was really fun to do Family Feud. Like, I watched so much Family Feud growing up that was really one of the fun. Like, when I look back at some of the really cool stuff I get to do, like, that's one of the most fun things you get to do. Like stuff from when you were a kid that you saw on TV that you get to do.
4: And my fans love that more than anything, I think. And I love being with Steve Harvey because I'm a huge Steve Harvey fan. And I remember saying to Outback Concerts, who are my concert promoters out of Nashville, they said to me, Mike Smardak asked me 20 years ago, what do you want to do, Lynn? And I go, I want to be Steve Harvey. I want to be the female Steve Harvey. Because back then, I mean, he had a talk show, you know, touring, stand-up. Yes. Yeah. He's done everything. Radio.
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0: 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This is Bob Traffic.
2: A little bit of congestion over on Augusta Road southbound this morning. You're slowing down a tad bit there, getting towards I-95, but picking speed back up as you get down towards the Fort Wentworth area, then over towards I-516. Some slight delays this morning in your eastbound lanes, passing Veterans Parkway towards Abercorn Street, then taking a look up towards Pritchardville, South Carolina. Highway 46 eastbound, slowing down there, passing Plantation Drive. Another traffic update in minutes. I'm Zach Grizzle.
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29: For today, a mix of sun and clouds. It will be warm and humid throughout the afternoon, highs in the lower 90s. There will be some scattered showers and thunderstorms mainly after 1 o'clock, and some of the thunderstorms could produce gusty winds and heavy rain. And for tonight, evening thunderstorms, otherwise muggy, lows in the mid-70s. That's your forecast. I'm WJCL 22 Storm Tracker meteorologist Jonathan Myers.
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2: Tell me something good.
3: Sammy is a 12-year-old boy from Philadelphia who has a blood disorder, been battling it for years, and so he got a Make-A-Wish. And he's like, what can I do with my Make-A-Wish? You know what? The homeless shelter. Let's have a family day where there's games. It's like a carnival. That's so cool that he uses Make-A-Wish on other families. So his favorite football team, the Philadelphia Eagles, found out, and they're like, you know what? We're going to surprise Sammy with a couple of the players. They're going to show up and surprise him. Mm. And we're not talking the scrubs. The quarterback, Jalen Hurts, and their star running back, Saquon Barkley.
4: Those are the two you want.
5: Yeah, those are. Yes. That's it.
4: You don't want like a backup defensive lineman. No offense to all backup defensive linemen out there, but it's been very easy to do that. That's really cool.
3: I mean, how crazy is that?
4: And cool of those two to do it because they don't have to do it. Right. Like Jalen Hurts and Saquon, they have to do that.
3: Right.
4: Yeah. That. Damn. And John Cena, because he shows up at all of them, even if he's not invited. Yeah, that's a great story. Good for the Eagles. Good for that kid. I mean, it started with that kid being selfless.
3: I got a question.
4: Mm-hmm.
3: Is it all, like, make a wish? Is that bad sign?
4: What do you? Okay, I would like to dig into this and know more of what you're asking before.
3: Because like I saw this like story and I'm like, all right, this is really cool.
4: Mm-hmm.
3: But it's also like, man, this is it.
4: So your question is what?
3: Like a Make-A-Wish means it's near the end.
4: No, I need you to just ask the question.
5: Like just that, say the words.
4: Say the words.
3: Does that mean he's about to die?
4: Not always.
3: Oh.
4: Sometimes you get a Make-A-Wish. I would say a lot of times kids get a Make-A-Wish if they're just sick and going through something. It's not always about... Some of it is.
3: Okay.
4: But not all of it.
3: All right.
5: That's a good question, man.
4: Wanted you to ask it.
3: Yeah, I just saw like, oh, he uses Make-A-Wish. I'm like, oh, man.
4: You don't want to have to make that wish.
3: Yeah, that's what I was thinking. I was like, man, if you get a Make-A-Wish, it's not good.
4: And then he's
3: yeah.
4: selfless with it.
3: Right.
4: Because if you got a Make-A-Wish... Even now, and you're not sick, you still wouldn't be selfless with it.
3: Oh, no, it's all about me.
4: That's what I'm saying.
3: I'm doing something amazing.
4: Yeah. All right, there you go. That's what it's all about.
0: That was Tell Me Something Good.

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1: This story comes to us from Sacramento, California. A man was on his way to see his probation officer when he went through the drive-thru McDonald's, got his breakfast, and then he was running a little late, so he puts a little pedal to the metal, gets pulled over for speeding in a stolen car.
2: Wait, the McDonald's part was just kind of a side road there.
1: But I think that's what made him late.
2: Yeah.
1: So then he was trying to hurry to get to his probation officer.
2: Yeah.
1: Got pulled over for speeding.
2: Yeah. But
1: in a stolen car.
3: Oh, gosh. Yeah.
2: Okay.
1: Okay. I'm Lunchbox. That's your Bonehead Story of the Day.
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2: The happiest time in marriage, according to psychologists, is blank. Oh, Amy.
3: Oh, in the beginning?
1: Oh, yeah.
2: Meaning, give me a time frame.
3: Okay, the first year.
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11: Yep.
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1: Because then it starts getting real. Then you're on your best behavior. Like, oh my gosh,
3: it's
1: the euphoria.
3: Honeymoon.
1: The honeymoon phase. Yeah. And then 6 months, you start like
11: fighting over stupid stuff.
1: Yeah.
3: Unless you are, I will say, with someone that's deploys in the military, my ex-husband and I, we lived it for like 7-8 years because he was gone all the time.
11: Yeah, that's different.
3: So every time he would come back, it felt like a new honeymoon, and then he would leave again and then come back. So we never quite got settled, and then he got out. And I'd say that first year was...
2: I would have picked year three would be the best.
3: Year, why?
11: No way, dude.
2: For us, because I had a lot of growing up to do with living with someone.
3: Oh, yeah. That was probably pretty rough at the beginning.
2: Yeah. Mm-hmm. Yeah, because
3: well, y'all are both adjusting. Yeah. Like, fair.
2: Yeah, but let's be honest. You know who the child was? It was me, and I had just lived my life my own way.
3: And I was just trying to be supportive.
2: Yeah, very. I would have said year three because you got all the growing pains out, and you know. For me, it was everything doesn't have to be a fight. Some things you just go, it is what it is, and even though I feel like I'm probably right about that, I don't care. It's not worth it. I think that about year three, it started to hit me that. Everything doesn't have to be some sort of confrontational argument just because I don't feel the same as she does.
3: Mm-hmm.
2: Like some things about the pick your battles. So that was my education, but that's not the answer here.
3: What is it?
11: It's
2: 5 years after the kids leave the house.
3: Oh, wow. Oh. So it's,
11: you know what? I'm looking forward to that. Like I am looking forward to that. Okay.
3: So that's potentially depending on when you start having kids. I mean, that could be 25 years in.
1: Yeah, that's tough.
2: Researchers found that couples experienced a jump in satisfaction and affection during this time, 5 years after the kids leave the house. They say why early in marriage, raising kids is one of the largest sources of stress and marital troubles. We didn't have kids the first 3 years, four years, so we did not have that issue. Well, she had a kid, me. my wife had a child.
3: Is she
2: yes.
3: her second child now?
2: Yes, me. Any thoughts?
3: That's interesting. That is a lot for a lot of people to look forward to.
11: I mean, I'm definitely looking forward. Like yesterday, my wife and I got in an argument. We were like, all right. And now we have to go in the car to talk because we have four kids and we can't talk anywhere without one of them being around. So we're like, let's go to the car. We'll turn it on. We'll talk. And I was explaining to her that we're in the battle right now. Like anytime we go on vacation, just her and I mean, it's like the best 3 days, 4 days of our life. We never fight. We have so much to talk about. Then we get into the trenches again. It's like marriage is hard again. So I can't wait for that time.
3: So how many years do you have?
1: A lot.
11: A lot.
3: Okay.
11: My youngest is 7.
1: Oh my goodness.
2: But it'll probably get easier as they start to slowly leave.
11: Yeah, maybe when he's in high school. The youngest is in high school.
2: Yeah, but I'm saying by that time, your oldest will have been gone.
11: Yes.
2: And the other two will then have been gone. It's probably going to be a lot quieter with just one in the house.
11: For sure. Well, I don't know. He's the loudest. So we'll see.
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1: Amy had a hot handyman come to her house. We'll talk about that next. Bobby Bones.
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4: A little bit of congestion for you this morning over on Augusta Road southbound. You're slowing down there, getting towards I-95, picking up speed once you're past the interstate, heading south through Port Wentworth, then also keeping an eye on delays over towards Pritchardville, South Carolina. Highway 46 eastbound, slowing down there between Plantation Drive towards Okotie Highway. And then towards town, now trouble on I-516 eastbound, slowing down, passing Veterans Parkway towards Abercorn Street. Another traffic update in minutes. I'm Zach Grizzle.
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5: From the WJCL 22 Storm Tracker Weather Center.
6: For today, a mix of sun and clouds. It will be warm and humid throughout the afternoon, highs in the lower 90s. There will be some scattered showers and thunderstorms mainly after 1 o'clock, and some of the thunderstorms could produce gusty winds and heavy rain. And for tonight, evening thunderstorms, otherwise muggy, lows in the mid-70s. That's your forecast. I'm WJCL 22 Storm Tracker meteorologist Jonathan Myers.
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1: Amy said she had a handyman come to her house and the handyman was hot.
0: Okay.
2: Yeah.
0: Let's go.
2: He really was. But it's so crazy because it's the first time where I've been so unsure about if someone's 25 or 35. And that's a big difference.
1: How did you get that handyman?
2: Referred to me.
1: Okay.
2: Mm-hmm.
0: And what was he fixing?
3: Yeah. What was he fixing?
2: Things. Listen, whoa. I don't want to be too specific. I'm just saying it's hard to tell age nowadays.
1: See, you hear, you know what, guys?

0: hey, how old are you? Because I was thinking he was definitely in his 30s. And then my friend happened to be over and she said, no way, he's 25, maybe. And I'm like, how could I have been so off? Because that feels creepy. So anyway, just my takeaway was that, are we at that point where age is getting weird and it's hard to tell?
1: I don't know. 19-year-olds look like children to me.
2: Children.
0: Okay, anybody below 20? Yes, I agree. Anybody close to high school?
3: Like, she's so much better. Like, oh my gosh. Like,
0: I can tell a high schooler, except for I will say at some races, Amy, like at school events, I'm like, are they doing that thing where they, you know, or they're an adult that tries to be in high school because they look very grown. But I definitely can tell a high schooler. I'm just saying it's hard when you're in that 45 space. It's like sometimes, I don't know, it's hard to tell. 55, 60, 35, 25.
3: Like, so if he was 25, you wouldn't go for him.
0: But I'm
3: if
0: not
3: he was,
0: going but if for he was him. 35, this isn't about me dating him. It was about not knowing his age and that my friend and I had such different opinions about how old he was.
1: He have a ring on?
0: No. Amy. No, and I Amy. Knew if I, my friend was like, just go ask. And I'm like, if I ask his age, that's not professional. He's working, and I can't be like, hey, how old are you? That would be weird.
1: But now I need to know.
0: I want to know. Like, I
3: want to
0: know.
3: Whoa, she wants him. Send him a text. Be like, yo.
1: You must have his number.
0: No, guys, this is professional. I'm not texting him, what's your age?
1: He's not your accountant.
3: Yeah, he's a handyman.
1: He's a guy who came to your house to work on something. He doesn't have access to, I guess, it didn't have a key to your house.
2: Does he work for a company or is it his company?
0: I'm not giving details.
3: Amy, just go to Facebook and type in his name.
0: I'm not. We tried.
1: Oh, you did try. Yeah.
0: Yes, because we were trying to figure out his age.
1: It's weird you would say go to Facebook.
0: We didn't. Yeah, trust me. If he's 25 or 35, I don't think Facebook.
1: Well, I just would never go to Facebook first. I almost never go to Facebook for anything.
3: Do they list their age on Instagram?
1: No, but you can kind of tell.
0: True, because he's saying on Facebook it has your birthday.
3: That's what I was looking at.
1: You can tell by the clothes. I can just think
2: he's used to doing this.
0: No, this you can't tell. Like with you mean it with clothes and pictures?
1: Yeah, like normal,
0: the style.
1: His lifestyle,
0: I know, but like his
1: blue
0: collar look, it was like boots.
1: Oh, blue collar.
3: Listen to her. Uh-huh. She is salivating.
2: So you want a change of a guy too, huh, Amy? Blue collar, hard working.
0: No, this isn't. I was so clear when I talked to Bobby about this. I said, "What did I say in all caps? This is not about me." Like,
1: you made it about you with how passionate you were saying certain words
3: and your giggles and you're like, "Oh, I really want to know."
2: And then you don't want to tell us what he was fixing.
1: Right. I know the whole thing's weird.
0: I want to give specifics.
2: What was he fixing, Amy?
1: Why would it be specific to what he was fixing in your house?
0: What if he listens to the show?
1: Oh, God. Oh,
0: I mean,
1: but that would be good. That's the connection.
0: At my house.
1: Wait, what?
2: What'd you say?
3: Oh, boy.
1: She has a lot of handymen in her house.
0: Oh, I'm just saying, could be anybody. We're debating a guy's age. Could be anybody.
1: What was he wearing?
0: Work boots.
1: Oh, you don't want to say. Got it.
0: Pants.
1: Got it. Was he a hot water heater?
0: Dirty shirt.
1: Hot water heater?
0: Nope.
2: Plumbing?
0: Nope.
1: Okay. Well, I don't really know what to do with the end of this segment because I don't...
0: I know. It's awkward.
3: Well, just text him.
1: Just find him.
0: No, we tried. We can't.
1: But don't you have his number?
0: Nope, we tried. I think it must be like a Google work number attached to...
2: Oh, he's got a burner.
0: Mm-hmm.
2: Like I do.
0: Like any salsa number, it might be like a work number.
2: We have to watch out for people like Amy. Yeah,
0: no, we were trying to find his age, not trying to find anything else.
1: Yeah, right.
3: You are so full of crap. You want to know if he's single too? That's what you're.
1: We didn't have a ring on.
2: But that could be part of the job. Like, can't wear the ring
1: because
2: get caught on something.
1: Oh,
2: you know. Danger.
0: Oh yeah, true. No, my friend and I were definitely like, oh, what. Wouldn't it be like to be with somebody that was so handy and could just fix everything?
3: Listen to her.
2: Aye, aye, aye.
0: You know?
1: I hope he's listening.
0: No.
1: If so, give us a call. Leave us a voicemail.
2: Handyman.
1: It's 20 handymen vying for Amy's attention. Bobby Bones. Let's play Morgan Wallen. Here is Last Night.

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1: Someone tried to sue Kenny Chesney, and I'm glad that the lawsuit did not go through because then I could have been sued as well. We'll talk about this next.
2: Bobby Bones.
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1: There was a story about Kenny Chesney, so they wanted to sue Kenny Chesney. This woman did, because she was fooled by someone faking as Kenny Chesney. This is crazy. So her name was Patricia. She was scammed out of $310,000 by someone pretending to be Chesney. She later sued the real Kenny, arguing that he should have warned fans about impersonators.
21: No.
1: And then the lawsuit kept going, but then they dismissed it, ruling that no legal duty was to warn or protect her against someone impersonating him. She then appealed, and then finally they said, no, we upheld the dismissal. But I was happy to see this, because something that we haven't been able to talk about, we've just been told by our legal, is we've had people, as me, scam people out of thousands of dollars multiple times. And I've wanted to talk about it. And specifically, I'm still not able to, but I do say, unless there's a blue check mark, do not even think it's the person. No account is going to ask you for anything or start a relationship with you, because that's what happens a lot of times. But they don't just go, hey, give me some money. It's me, Kenny. They start a relationship of some sort online, and then once they get you in, they start to ask you for things. So I'm glad that Kenny didn't lose this, because it would have opened it up to anybody who's being impersonated. Justice for, it also sucks for her. I mean, that sucks for her.
21: Yeah,
1: I don't want to say it doesn't suck for her, but she tried to sue Kenny.
21: And Kenny has nothing to do with that.
4: Yeah, like, that's crazy.
1: Mm-hmm. He's been cleared of liability. The claims against him will not proceed. Someone lost hundreds of thousands of dollars to a fake Kenny Chesney and then sued the real Kenny Chesney. That's crazy.
21: Ugh. So should every artist come out and just be like, hey, I'm not going to ask you for money?
4: But
1: a lot of them do.
4: Yeah.
1: But you can't do it every day, all day.
21: Right.
1: And someone may miss a post. But had she won, it would have made every single person liable that someone has scammed faking as them.
21: Dang. Mm-hmm. Yeah.
1: So for me, I'm watching this going, oh no, they come after me next. Because we've had those incidents where, guys, nobody is going to ask you for anything unless they have a blue check. And even then, they're probably not, right?
21: Probably not.
22: No, probably not.
1: Joe Nichols didn't hit anybody up for gift cards, like the real one, right?
21: No, not yet.

0: tell me something good.
1: An elderly couple's AC died in triple-digit heat. They couldn't afford to replace it. Then somebody did something amazing for them. Amy will tell us about it next in our positivity segment called Tell Me Something Good. This is the Bobby
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10: A little bit of congestion as you're making your way southbound towards town this morning over on Augusta Road. You're slowing down passing Old Augusta Road nearing I-95. Picking up speed, though, heading south towards Port Wentworth once you're past the interstate. But also keeping an eye on delays over towards Pritchardville, South Carolina. Highway 46 eastbound slow there between Plantation Drive over towards Okotie Highway. Another traffic update in minutes. I'm Zach Grizzle.
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35: For today, a mix of sun and clouds. It will be warm and humid throughout the afternoon, highs in the lower 90s. There will be some scattered showers and thunderstorms mainly after 1 o'clock, and some of the thunderstorms could produce gusty winds and heavy rain. And for tonight, evening thunderstorms, otherwise muggy, lows in the mid-70s. That's your forecast. I'm WJCL 22 Storm Tracker meteorologist Jonathan Myers.
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3: we talk with comedian Leanne Morgan. She's now selling out arenas, and how she came from a very, very small town in East Tennessee. And again, now she is killing it. Also, Tuesday Reviews Day, movies and shows that we've all watched. Also, a little more drama about Las Vegas. All that on today's show. 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

0: darling. Come on. It's time for the good news.
1: With Amy.
2: Tell me something good.
3: An elderly couple had to call Costless Plumbing, Heating, and Air Conditioning to come to their place because their air conditioner just stopped working in this triple-digit heat in Fresno, California. And when the technician got there, his name's Ethan Hernandez, he noticed that the woman was struggling to even pay the $95 service fee. And her husband had just recovered from cancer treatment. They had the stack of medical bills. So he called his brother, who also works for Costless Plumbing. And then the brother was like, okay, let's see what we can do. And they talked to the owners of the business and they decided to replace the couple's entire system free of charge.
4: Dang.
5: That's great. And so it's air.
3: Costless Plumbing, Heating.
5: Okay, you didn't say heating and air. I just heard plumbing.
3: I said heating and air conditioning.
5: Oh. I just focus on plumbing. Good for them for having an all-around company then. They can do it all.
3: Get most of the...
5: Mine aren't. The people you bring over, they don't come over with plungers. They just fix the air.
4: Yeah, like...
3: But they could, though. They probably
4: could. That's like an all-out handyman, I think.
5: Yeah.
3: No, but Hiller, plumber, heating, cooling,
5: HVAC. They do plumber?
3: All the things.
5: Oh, okay. Yeah.
4: All right.
5: They never show. I look in their belt. They don't have a... I think
3: they're coming over for what your specific need is.
5: I don't know. It should be ready, though, at any time. You never know. Also, shout out to Fresno. Underrated city. Really like going there. And I feel like it never makes a list of, like, cool places. Like, good food, nice people, underrated Fresno. That was Fresno, right?
3: Yeah, Fresno, yeah. California,
5: and
3: obviously.
5: Shout out to that company.
3: Shout out to Ethan, the technician who noticed it, then called his brother.
5: At plumbing, heating, air, truck fixing, roof repair, pothole filling, roto-rooting, and all.
3: Yeah, they're like a Swiss Army knife.
5: Yeah.
3: Costless Plumbing, Heating, and Air Conditioning.
5: That's what it's called? Costless?
3: Yeah.
5: Okay. I want to actually say their name. Costless Plumbing, Heating, and Air. That's what it's all about.
0: That was Tell Me Something Good.

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0: Why can't gladiators frown?
3: Why can't gladiators frown?
0: Because then they'd be sadiators.
3: Glad you got it. All right, there you go.
7: That was the Morning Corny.
2: Bones.
3: And now let's play Keith Urban. Here's Somebody Like You.

girl from the south side, got braids in her hair. 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

0: Lunchbox has a story about the prince.
1: Yeah, there's this dude in Belgium. I mean, he is a car salesman. Just like, didn't know who his dad was. His mom was like, no. She finally says, hey, just so you know, your dad might be the prince. Like, we had a thing back in the day, and so he was like, no way. So he started looking at pictures. He's like, that does look like me. And so for 4 years, he sat on the information, and then he finally called the prince, like the I guess the headquarters.
2: It literally says
1: after 4 years he called the prince, so I assume it's like the headquarters. Like I don't know how you just call the palace or whatever and be like, okay. hey, and he left a message and the prince called him back and they went and got a DNA test. He's the prince's son.
3: That's amazing. Oh my gosh.
1: So now he gets inheritance rights. Like he is now
2: he's royalty.
1: He's royalty.
3: It's like Princess Diaries.
0: Or it's like John Goodman.
4: Mm-hmm.
0: But didn't he have a show like called King King Bill or something?
2: I was thinking Spaceballs because that's how Lone Star found out
0: King Ralph. King Ralph, where John Goodman didn't know he was the king of a foreign country through like he is like the third cousin of something, the only living person. A car salesman has become a Belgian prince at age 26.
1: That is so crazy. You go from selling cars like you're. Hey man, I really need you to sign this so I can get my rent. To I'm a prince.
2: That's pretty cool.
1: Hey, I quit my job.
0: The new prince now has equal inheritance rights to the private estate with his half sister and half brothers.
3: Does he have new roles and duties as prince?
0: It says he won't take on any official duties.
2: You know, those half brothers and half sisters, they're not going to really like that.
1: Well, they're gonna be so mad.
0: How about that? You just find out all of a sudden you're a prince.
2: That's cool.
0: That's just like finding out somebody died and left you a bunch of money.
3: Mm-hmm.
2: Didn't Scuba's grandmother like date Elvis or something?
0: Is that true, Scuba Steve?
4: No, there was this girl I dated in high school. She was obsessed with Elvis. I mean, this is a very convoluted story.
2: Oh, her mom.
4: No.
2: Yeah, the cane. Where did the cane come
4: from? The cane, yeah. She dated a guy who was an Elvis impersonator. He was friends with Elvis.
0: Oh, my God. That's not even Elvis.
1: Oh, my God.
0: took us somewhere.
1: Yeah, we didn't need to go there.
0: Three steps in.
2: We're way off.
4: It's so far off, Mike. I don't even think you want to hear it.
0: We don't. Not anymore.
4: I don't even want to tell it.
5: Coming up.
6: Let's go.
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0: So, some cops put this guy on social media saying, hey, you need to turn him in if you see him. Except I don't think what he did was wrong. They really put him out there. We'll talk about that next.
7: Bobby Bones.
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9: From the Hilton Head Buick GMC Cadillac Traffic Center, this is Bob Traffic.
10: A little bit of congestion this morning in certain spots, including over on Augusta Road southbound. Slowing down there, getting towards I-95. Picking up speed, though, once you're moving past the interstate, heading south towards Port Wentworth. And also over towards Pooler, looks like possible trouble. I-95 northbound. Slowing down there, getting up towards Airways Avenue. Looks like a possible crash there by exit 104. Those delays stretching back towards Louisville Road off exit 102. Another traffic update in minutes. I'm Zach Grizzle.
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2: WJCL 22 Storm Tracker Weather Center.
3: For today, a mix of sun and clouds. It will be warm and humid throughout the afternoon, highs in the lower 90s. There will be some scattered showers and thunderstorms mainly after 1 o'clock, and some of the thunderstorms could produce gusty winds and heavy rain. And for tonight, evening thunderstorms, otherwise muggy, lows in the mid-70s. That's your forecast. I'm WJCL 22 Storm Tracker meteorologist Jonathan
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4: This post has gone viral from the Albany Police Department in Georgia. And so it shows the guy pushing in Walmart. He's pushing the cart. And it's like, do you know this guy? We're trying to find him. This is like a normal dude in like a golf shirt, older guy. The Albany Police Department would like the public's assistance in identifying this suspect. The incident occurred at this address at Walmart. An individual dropped $30 on the ground while shopping. This individual picked up the money and did not turn it into employees. Anyone with information that may assist identifying this person needs to contact the Albany Police Department. And they put the phone number. And then it's this dude who found 30 bucks on the ground. All he did was keep it.
5: No way.
6: Wow.
7: Okay.
5: That's not fair.
6: That is not fair at all.
7: Well, this will... teach you.
4: Well, teach you what?
7: No, just turn it in.
4: It's going to cost more than $30 a man hours for them to track this than it is. I went to the comments and people are like, I'll give you the $30. Leave the guy alone.
7: Yeah, that's embarrassing.
5: It is embarrassing.
4: Is that theft? Shoplifting? It's not shoplifting.
5: It's not. Yeah, because that's cash on the floor.
7: You're showing your character, so.
6: What do you mean?
4: $30 in cash? It's not $3,000.
7: It fell on the ground. All he had to do was go turn it in.
5: Amy, you've never found money and kept it?
7: If it's at the floor of Walmart, I mean, if you're in the middle of the street, in the middle of nowhere, and you have nobody to turn it into, but at Walmart, you could go turn it into the front.
5: That's not their money.
6: Yeah,
5: that's
6: and the person at the front money. Is going to put it
7: or
6: in their
7: like,
6: pocket.
7: Hey, okay, maybe they will. Then that's not on you. Now, look at him.
6: Oh.
7: He's publicly shamed.
4: That's He's terrible. So shamed. I hate that for him.
7: Oh, yeah. That's
4: because
7: so embarrassing.
4: I bet you in his mind, he thought, oh, here's 30 bucks. I'm not stealing it. I'll just put this in my pocket.
7: Yeah.
4: There was no thought of guilt or shame or doing anything wrong.
7: No,
4: when you steal, sometimes you're going, I probably shouldn't be doing this. But I'm going to do it because I need it, or I'm selfish, or I'm greedy, or whatever the case. This guy just, 30 bucks. How about that?
5: Damn. I found 100 in Vegas. I told you guys.
6: Yep.
4: On the casino floor?
5: No, it was on a hallway. No one was there. Took it. Doubled it at roulette.
7: See, but what if somebody just had walked down that hall, and then 2 minutes later, they're like, oh, shoot, where's my 100? And they go walk back down the hall, and Eddie's already taken it.
5: Yeah, but somebody else was going to take it if I would have left it there.
6: If you see money on the ground, someone's going to take it.
7: I don't know.
4: If you find 30 bucks on the ground at Walmart, that specific amount in that specific place, are you turning it in?
7: Yeah.
5: Amy, stop.
6: You're
7: yes, but I do see where someone might be like, oh, wow, a gift. Take that. You know, like maybe they're like, I was just praying for $30.
4: I can't believe they put his picture on Facebook.
5: Terrible.
4: The police department saying we're looking for this guy.
5: You know what? I think Amy's right. It's not right because there's no way you'd ever pick up the money without looking around first.
7: Right.
5: And if you're looking around first, that means you think it's not right.
4: But I think you're looking around to see if someone's also looking for the money.
6: Right.
7: Someone could
4: not
7: easily
4: because
7: come
4: you're trying
7: back.
4: To.
6: It's already going to be gone. Someone is taking that money. If you drop that money, you have to know, man, it's not going to be there when I go back.
4: This is what I think I would do. I see 30 bucks on the ground. I bend down. I look around and go, hey, is this anybody's? I don't show how much it is. Did somebody drop some money? And if nobody answers, or if someone goes, yeah, I did. Okay, how much was it? $10. Nope, it's not yours then. I think I'd do that little game.
7: I just feel like you leave it there for the person or you go turn it in. And then someone's going to go and be like, I dropped $30. That's all the money I had for groceries this week. And it's now I can't find it.
4: Well, I will also give the $30 to Walmart to let this guy.
7: So who put it up? A Walmart employee?
4: What do you mean? Who put what up?
7: Like who put up
5: the
7: photo?
5: The police department.
4: The Albany, Georgia Police Department.
7: Oh, okay.
6: Because the person that lost the $30 wanted to press charges.

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1: 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I go, all the time. 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You really do. 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
0: Giving Tuesday. I have a couple here.
18: Oh, boy.
0: So I will read to you, and then Lunchbox, you can judge me for my Giving Tuesdays.
18: Can't wait.
0: So I just find people in my DMs who need help, and I just help them. That's basically it. Here we go. This is from the first person. I'm writing you for Giving Tuesday. It's that time of year where back-to-school shopping happens for my child. We're getting short on funds due to 2 emergency vet visits. One time the dog had to have surgery. Then my car decided to stop turning on, so here we are. We need this. Support would be amazing. Thank you. So I Venmo'd her the money. Your thoughts on that one?
18: She didn't. She was very weird in her description. We had 2 vet visits.
0: Well, so I left some specifics out so people don't know who it is.
18: And I don't understand. Back to school shopping. Like, what do you need for? I mean, you don't need
19: clothes,
18: that much.
19: Clothes.
18: Now, you can go to a garage sale and get clothes for back to school.
19: Oh my gosh, the garage sale.
18: Or you, dude, I hit Old Navy. They had $3 shirts, man. $3. That's what we got our kids.
0: Her point with the vet was we spent a bunch of money saving our dog's life, and now we may be a little short when it comes to back-to-school shopping.
20: Right.
18: Okay, so wait a month to get the new shoes.
0: It could also be school supplies.
18: They don't need them all right away. What are they going to miss? Oh, sorry, we couldn't get the Kleenex. You know what I mean? Not a big deal.
0: You're going to send a kid to school. If you have the ability to buy it, you're still going to send them to school.
18: No, they didn't have the ability.
0: Well, they do now.
18: Now they do.
0: So 1 through 10, 10 being totally ridiculous.
18: I'd say about a 5.
19: Wait, and then they added, what happened? A car died.
18: The car came out of nowhere. They're like, oh, we went to the vet twice. We had surgery and my car died. Those are 2 separate things. Like, there was only 1 vet visit in the talk.
0: We're getting short on funds due to 2 emergency vet visits with my dog, one which ended up with surgery, then that my car decided to stop turning on. So now we're taking that in as well this week.
18: So I probably just need a new battery.
0: You don't know what's wrong with the car.
18: That's what it sounds like.
0: Okay, so you give that a 5 ridiculousness? Yeah.
18: And have 2 vet visits? Like, why wouldn't you just do the surgery on the first one?
0: Well,
18: seems like a waste of time.
0: You don't know what's going to happen.
18: You know?
0: Your dog could be sick. I've had many. It doesn't matter. Next up, this person. My name's da-da-da. I'm a big fan. I'm a special education teacher. I'm in my process of getting my degree. However, I have a tuition balance of blank. If my balance gets more than this, my account will be put on hold, and getting my degree could be put in jeopardy. I'm currently working 7 days a week doing my school job and security on the weekend. However, we rent an apartment and have a young boy and an older boy that we're legal guardians of. Anything would help.
20: You cannot find anything with that.
18: There is no chance that there is not financial aid at school.
0: Do you know how long that takes to get, though?
18: No. You apply for it in the summer. It comes to you in the fall. You apply for it if you're... That's what you have to do. If you know you're not going to be able to afford your education, they have financial aid available for you. They have grants that they give you. And those are the best ones because you don't have to pay those back. Let me tell you about them suckers. That's what you do. You apply for
20: everything. That's what you got? Is her applying for something from Bobby.
18: This is her. Hey, Daddy Bobby, pay me some money.
20: So what's a grant?
18: It's from the government.
20: Okay. Oh, it's from us also.
19: It could be private grants too.
18: Oh, hey, is it? I don't know.
0: Since you have everything figured out, why aren't you more...
18: No, I did.
0: No, famous or popular, because the people that have figured out, kind of, they do the thing on social media.
18: They give you false advice all the time.
0: So what's your advice here?
18: Go into your financial aid office at your school and fill out a form, and they will give you money.
0: But this is needed now.
18: It is not needed now. They are not going to kick her out of school.
0: She just said it puts her in jeopardy.
18: I go to college, and guess what? They never kicked me out of school when it said I owed $6,000. They never kicked me out of school.
19: Did you pay
18: ever.
19: That back?
18: Yeah. $100 a month, and then eventually the loan company got tired of me being on their books, and they said, look, the rest of it's forgiven.
0: Mm-hmm. So he didn't pay it all
19: back. There you go. He didn't.
0: Yeah. Yeah. So I helped this person out.
18: That's just crazy.
0: 1 through 10?
18: 8.
0: Of being ridiculous?
18: Yes.
0: But it also says they have a 6-year-old boy and a 16, whatever. That they're
18: a lot of people have kids.
0: They're legal guardians.
18: Okay, they have kids. That's what happens. When you have kids, you take on that responsibility. You know what you're doing.
0: Sometimes you have to do it out of necessity. You didn't plan it. You don't really have the resources, but something happens in the lives of other people where you have to step in.
18: I mean, Eddie took in 2 kids. Did he come on here and be like, hey, can everybody give me money?
19: I was able to do it, though.
18: Exactly.
0: Well, no, that's not the point.
19: Oh, gosh.
18: You changed some things, right? You made sacrifices. Am I right? Did you?
19: I'm not answering that question.
18: Did you make sacrifices? Did you budget differently?
0: All right, that's Giving Tuesday for today. By the way, it's not the Bobby Bone Show Instagram. It is my personal one. It's only my Instagram that I go through. And sometimes people get mad at me because they don't pick them. I don't see everybody's. And I just randomly go in. I don't not pick people. Although sometimes I feel like it's a scam. Sometimes I get like people from other countries.
19: Oh, that's for sure.
0: Yeah. So I don't ever do those.
19: No princes or
0: anything? I'm really trying to stay domestic with Giving Tuesday. That's been the goal. Not to get scammed and stay domestic.

0: me something good.
1: A young football fan battling a blood disorder made an incredibly selfless wish. So his favorite NFL team decided to surprise him with one of his own. Lunchbox has this story next in our positivity segment called Tell Me Something Good.
2: Kenny Chesney revealed which hit song he almost retired from his live shows.
3: We do Tractor every now and then.
4: There's a moment that I got really sick of Tractor. Like, I just thought, well, if I don't have to sing Tractor anymore, it's not going to hurt my feelings. But then Megan Maroney comes out on the road with us, and she's out there for a couple weekends, and she goes, why are you not doing Tractor? I want to hear Tractor. She goes, everybody out there wants to hear Tractor. I want to hear Tractor. I said, okay, well, you're going to come up and sing it with me. And she goes, deal. And then I did it, and she was right.
5: Yeah. Bobby.
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7: From the Hilton Head Buick GMC Cadillac Traffic Center, this is Bob Traffic.
8: Looks like some trouble on I-95 northbound, a crash there nearing Airways Avenue, exit 104. Some slight delays this morning, and then also keeping an eye on congestion over on Augusta Road, southbound, tapping the brakes there, getting towards I-95, but picking up once you're past the interstate, heading south towards Port Wentworth. Also taking a look at congestion over on Abercorn Street westbound, slowing down there, getting over towards Veterans Parkway. That's a look at traffic. I'm Zach Rizzle.
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30: For today, a mix of sun and clouds. It will be warm and humid throughout the afternoon, highs in the lower 90s. There will be some scattered showers and thunderstorms mainly after 1 o'clock, and some of the thunderstorms could produce gusty winds and heavy rain. And for tonight, evening thunderstorms, otherwise muggy, lows in the mid-70s. That's your forecast. I'm WJCL 22 Storm Tracker meteorologist Jonathan Meyer.
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2: Tell me something good.
3: Sammy is a 12-year-old boy from Philadelphia who has a blood disorder, been battling it for years, and so he got a Make-A-Wish. And he's like, what can I do with my Make-A-Wish? You know what? The homeless shelter. Let's have a family day where there's games. It's like a carnival. That's so cool that he uses Make-A-Wish on other families. So his favorite football team, the Philadelphia Eagles, found out, and they're like, you know what? We're going to surprise Sammy with a couple of the players. They're going to show up and surprise him. Mm. And we're not talking the scrubs. The quarterback, Jalen Hurts, and their star running back, Saquon Barkley.
4: Those are the two you want.
5: Yeah, those are. Yes. That's it.
4: You don't want like a backup defensive lineman. No offense to all backup defensive linemen out there, but it's been very easy to do that. That's really cool.
3: I mean, how crazy is that?
4: And cool of those two to do it because they don't have to do it. Right. Like Jalen Hurts and Saquon, they have to do that.
3: Right.
4: Yeah. That. Damn. And John Cena, because he shows up at all of them, even if he's not invited. Yeah, that's a great story. Good for the Eagles. Good for that kid. I mean, it started with that kid being selfless.
3: I got a question. Is it all, like, make a wish? Is that bad sign?
4: I would like to dig into this and know more of what you're asking before.
3: Because like I saw this like story and I'm like, all right, this is really cool. Mm-hmm. But it's also like, man, this is it.
4: So your question is what?
3: Like a Make-A-Wish means it's near the end.
4: No, I need you to just ask the question.
5: Like just say the words.
4: Say the words.
3: Does that mean he's about to die?
4: Not always.
3: Oh.
4: Sometimes you get a Make-A-Wish. I would say a lot of times kids get a Make-A-Wish if they're just sick and going through something. It's not always about... Some of it is.
3: Okay.
4: But not all of it.
3: All right.
5: That's a good question, man.
4: Wanted you to ask it.
3: Yeah, I just saw, like, oh, he uses Make-A-Wish. I'm like, oh, man.
4: You don't want to have to make that wish.
3: Yeah, that's what I was thinking. I was like, man, if you get a Make-A-Wish, it's not good.
4: And then he's selfless with it.
3: Right.
4: Because if you got a Make-A-Wish, even now, and you're not sick, you still wouldn't be selfless with it.
3: Oh, no, it's all about me.
4: That's what I'm saying.
3: I'm doing something amazing.
4: Yeah. So, yeah. All right, there you go. That's what it's all about.
0: That was Tell Me Something Good.

0: Jason Aldean told Bobby why he doesn't have a studio at his house.
1: When I'm at home, man, I try not to work. You know, I try to hang out with the family and kids and do all that stuff. And I know that if I have stuff like that at home, that I'll probably just be in there all the time. I just try to shut everything down when I go home. And I've recorded in the same studio here in Nashville since 1998 when I moved to town. So the same studio that I cut all my demos and stuff like that in back in the day, we still cut there and track every record that we've ever done there. Kind of a creature of habit, too. So,
2: 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The Bobby Bones Show.
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10: Raymundo, you want to take a shot at this Vegas trip now?
11: Heck yeah.
10: Okay, so what?
11: So, well,
10: wait, hold on. Lunchbox just made a noise. What?
11: If you buy him a better flight.
10: This is not about you.
11: Oh, my gosh.
10: Raymundo has a question. Go ahead.
12: Yeah, so this is more about Bones more than me. So Eddie turned it down, so I thought maybe the trip's still on the table. So Eddie was just going to go out there and probably gamble and do nothing. But I think I could be of benefit, whereas I would be there. Are there some random errands? Do we need to do a dry cleaning run? What about when you come back from the show? You're thirsty? Cool. I can have a trash can full of Gatorades iced down. Stuff like that that you really couldn't get from a hotel or a butler. I would be your butler, essentially.
10: If what?
12: If I could get a flight to Vegas.
10: Where are you going to stay?
12: Lunch. Was what? Lunch is part of the deal, or did he just get a flight?
11: I just got a flight. He didn't pay for my hotel, man.
12: Okay. Well, we can figure that out, but...
10: What do you mean we?
12: Or somebody can.
13: I don't understand. So Ray wants to go work for you as, like, your assistant?
10: If I buy him a flight to Vegas for our iHeart Festival, huh?
3: Okay.
13: Then, Ray, you can't just go party.
12: Well, I mean, there's downtime. You got to understand, as of whatever I would be, a butler, they don't go 24 hours a day.
11: No, they do.
10: But you would be drunk whenever you were.
12: No.
13: Whenever you need him, he's wasted.
12: Yeah. No, I think I've proved that I can go out to Vegas and not drink, not gamble.
13: When?
12: And I think I could be of assistance. Why would we just let a free flight go to waste? You were already.
10: But there is no free flight.
11: You're right. He did offer Eddie. I see what you're saying. So there was a free flight on the table.
13: But
11: so
13: he didn't buy it.
10: Yeah.
11: So right.
10: But there's no money put aside for it. I thought both of you, since the company did not invite you to come, I would pay for both of you to go. Eddie said he would not go. Lunchbox said, I'll go.
11: I said, I'm in. No hesitation.
12: And sometimes with Uber Eats, you know, it's like, oh, it's lost downstairs. They can't find your room. That's where I would come in. So I would be in the lobby. I can bring food to you if it's somewhere.
10: So you will be my assistant for the whole time we're in Vegas.
12: Yes.
10: If I buy you a flight out there.
12: Correct.
13: And Ray, what time would you like to return back to Nashville?
12: Well, I'm imagining it's the same one that you guys were complaining about, but I don't care about times like that, so it's no big deal.
13: Okay.
10: But then how are you going to find somewhere to stay?
12: Well, we do have some connections there, but I would want to be close to you hotel-wise. So yes, that is a little bit of a hurdle I'm going to have to think of.
13: What are the connections?
10: I don't know.
12: Or, I mean, are you in a penthouse? Is there a butler's quarters?
10: No, they don't usually put me in a penthouse.
12: Okay.
11: He wants to stay in your room. He wants to share a room with Bobby.
10: You know what? I'll consider it, Ray.
13: The butler.
10: But that means that I'll have to keep Ray with me, so I have to be on my flights.
13: Oh, yeah.
11: Stop.
10: What?
11: No, don't do that. Don't.
3: Well, that,
11: what? Don't what? Have a better flight than me.
3: It's not. You don't want to leave when we're leaving.
11: When are you leaving?
3: We told you 8 a.m. on Sunday, right?
10: Yeah, I think so.
11: Oh, it's still an hour more sleep.
13: But you can't do that. You have brunch at 10.
11: I know.
10: And you're going to miss your flight anyway. You're going to skip your flight.
11: I am missing my flight.
13: I can't wait.
11: Guaranteed.
10: Ray, I will consider that. Let me look at a few things.
12: Yes.
10: Okay. That'd be nice to have somebody out there.
3: Yeah, like if you need socks.
10: Doing my bidding.
13: The ice down Gatorade, I like that.
10: I don't want to want Gatorade though, but
13: it's so random.
10: Yeah. Okay, I'll think about that.
5: Bones.
10: We're gonna play Stella Lefty now. Here it is.

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19: The Bobby Bone Show, everybody roll.
20: Yeah. I want to shout out this high school in Alabama, Columbia High School. They won their high school football game 41-14. Now, the reason that's cool is because they lost 101 games in a row.
1: Oh, gosh.
20: It was a decade-long high school football losing streak.
21: Wow. That's terrible.
1: I mean, but awesome.
21: Well, that's over.
22: But it's over.
20: I feel bad for Greensboro High, who they beat, the first school that's lost to them in 10 years.
1: Well.
20: Wow, they lost 101 games in a row. A former NFL player named Sammy Coates was brought in. He's the new coach, and so he's been rebuilding the program, but they haven't won a game in 10 years. Gosh. That's crazy.
1: That's got to feel so good.
21: And I bet you no one was going to those games, right? Like, when teams are so bad, no one goes.
20: Yep, I would agree with that, except for, I bet you last year and then maybe this year because they had a new coach.
21: A little hype.
20: And I'm sure there's some money invested in the program, too. Mm-hmm. That's what makes the world go around nowadays.
21: Mm. Money?
20: Yeah.
21: Yeah.
20: I mean, you could be LSU, they're getting all the pro players now to play basketball and football. They're taking people out of the NFL and the NBA.
1: To what? To go play college?
21: To come back.
1: Oh, interesting.
20: It's crazy. They got a judge down in Louisiana who's like, yep, bang the gavel, they can come back. You don't even need a good athletic director anymore. You just need a local judge in a town to go, yeah, I think we can do that. Because LSU's getting on both.
1: Wow.
20: That's what we need at Arkansas. We need LeBron.
21: To come back.
20: To come. Yes. So I just wanted to shout them out. I like that story. Also, our iHeartRadio Music Festival, which is presented by Capital One, is happening the 18th and the 19th of September. And we just added Stella Lefty, Sierra, and the Smashing Pumpkins. So that's also with Kenny Chesney, Lainey Wilson, Goo Goo Dolls, Snoop Dogg, Weezer, and so many more. But if you want to come, it's in Vegas. We'll be there. Well, Amy and I will be now. Lunchbox.
22: I'll be there. I'll be there. In the crowd looking out. Woo! Go Stella!
1: You don't even have to bring that up.
20: Yeah. Bobbybones.com/festival if you guys want to come. But we did add 3 new acts. Smashing Pumpkins and Stella Lefty will be cool.
21: Dang.
20: I just know Sierra from some of her older stuff.
1: Yeah.
20: Let me see that 1-2-step.
1: Oh, this beat is automatic supersonic.
20: And then I'm Missy Elliott.
1: Just kidding.
22: Hey, what is Smashing Pumpkins?
20: Shakedown 1979.
21: Tonight.
20: Or The World is a Vampire.
22: Oh, I know that one. Okay, yeah. I'll jam to that one while I'm there.
20: Kenny Chesney, here's Carry On. Again, he's playing iHeart Festival. Presented by Capital One of Vegas on September 18th and 19th. You guys call us if you want. We're here. Bobby Bone Show. Thank you, guys.

0: Would you be interested in another mind-blowing football story?
1: Sure.
0: So there's a guy named Jed York. He is worth $500 million. He is the owner of the San Francisco 49ers. He was busted for soliciting a prostitute in a trailer park for $140.
1: Wow. What? Why?
2: Yeah, it's so weird.
0: Well, like, again, he's worth $500 million.
1: What is he? Also, is he do drugs?
0: Well, I just think you could do them in a place protected where you're rich.
2: With, yeah, you
1: that's
2: buy
1: what
2: whatever,
1: I mean.
2: High dollar.
1: I'm thinking he's on something.
0: So the owner of this is from the New York Post. So this is not me, in case Jed York's listening. And
1: yeah, and this is all alleged.
0: Well, I can just read. You're just saying stuff now without knowing the story.
1: For me, because okay. I just alleged good. That good, is good, he good. On drugs? Okay.
0: The owner of the San Francisco 49ers, Jed York, grew up in Youngstown, Ohio. While visiting his old stomping grounds over the weekend, he was busted in nearby East Palestine for allegedly soliciting a prostitute in a trailer park for $140.
1: Okay.
0: He was also charged with disorderly conduct. Mm. He pleaded no contest and was sentenced to 2 days in jail. It's just crazy when people that have so much money get a DUI. When you can have a driver or even Uber, you don't even need a lot of money for Uber. You just need $46 if it's a few miles, and that's not cheap, but if you're rich, it's cheap.
1: Yeah. It's either when people get caught in those situations, I feel like they either think, I haven't really had that much, I'm good, I'll be fine. Or they've had so much that they're not thinking
0: they
1: straight.
0: They think, I'm good, I'm fine. That's good.
1: Right.
0: Yeah. They're so drunk, they don't think they're that drunk.
1: Yeah, they're not thinking clearly, and then... Yeah,
0: but you should just have it set up before you go drink or before you try to get a prostitute.
2: Yeah.
0: You should order the expensive ones to your...
1: But disorderly conduct?
0: I don't know. It says he was convicted of possessing criminal tools.
1: What?
2: What is that?
1: What does it even mean?
2: A gun?
1: Like a...
0: Wrench.
3: I think it was his cell phone because that's what he used to arrange the meetup.
1: Oh, so now it's a criminal tool.
0: I thought it was a lug nut.
2: Yeah. So.
1: And I get it now. He was back home, old stomping grounds. Has he always been wealthy?
0: Probably. Yeah, his fam, they're billionaires.
1: Oh.
2: So that made sense to me. Like, you go back and then your old buddies are like, dude, let's go like old days. Let's go to the trailer park.
1: Yeah, but if he's always been rich, I was thinking he was going back to like...
0: His family's fortune is $8.5 billion.
1: Oh my gosh.
2: That's the family fortune?
0: Yeah.
2: Dang.
0: Yeah.
1: Well,
2: you know,
1: making them proud.
2: Sometimes you just want to do different things.
0: You're so rich, you just have to experience different things.
1: Now, does he have a family?
0: Yeah.
1: Oh, that's, no, that's the tragic. Worst.
0: Yeah, they have, him and his wife have two sons.
1: No, they have kids. Ugh.
0: They are going through a divorce, but they're...
1: Yeah, but
0: they
1: kids.
0: Two kids, like, yeah. Yeah, the wife doesn't matter as much to me as the kids.
1: Right. Same, like reading that about your dad, oh my gosh.
2: And then everyone knows.
0: Which one's crazier, the football team that hasn't won in 10 years, or the guy that's worth $500 million going to a trailer park for a $140 prostitute?
1: The football team that hasn't won in 100 years.
0: Oh, really? I agree, because rich people are gross.
1: Yes.
0: Yes, I agree.
1: Yeah, they're...
2: Wow,
0: like, okay. This is almost normal for rich people.
1: Right, he just got caught.
0: Yeah.
2: That's crazy.
0: Yeah.
1: I mean, I don't know that they're all in seeking it out in a trailer park, but...
0: Yeah.
1: More, I mean, I guess it just depends.
0: Yeah. Don't be hating on trailer parks, though. Not you. Just,
1: I'm
0: just
1: not.
0: People out there. A couple of us in the studio used to live in them.
1: You?
0: Mm-hmm.
1: Mike D?
0: Mm-hmm. Correct.
1: Yes. I know. I'm saying when you hear someone's worth $500,

0: $100 million. That's not normally where they're hanging out.
1: Yeah, no, I'm surprised that you would not have one come to you, too.
2: Yeah, or multiples.
1: With that kind of money.
0: Yeah.
1: Yeah. Oh, yeah. There's two football stories I thought that would entertain you this morning. You guys can hit us up, 877-77-BOBBY. That is our number. Did I miss anything, Mike, on that story that I need to say?
3: No, you're good.
1: All right, thank you. I got my legal.
0: But he's going to keep it, like, because he owns the team, he'll keep his job, or does he get fired?
2: Yeah, he owns the team.
1: He owns the team, but they can make
0: the
1: you
0: board.
1: Sell it.
0: Surely there's a board.
1: But they won't from this.
0: So see, when the higher ups can act this way, what are they gonna when a player misbehaves? That's why nothing happens to anybody.
1: Well, they do. They get suspended.
0: Okay.
1: Well, they do without pay.
0: Okay.
2: You think the board's like, ah, I get that. He's good. We're good. Who hadn't done that?
1: Right. All right, we'll be back in a second.
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21: This is the Bobby Bones Show. Let's go.
1: I want to go over to Crystal, who is listening in Oklahoma. Hey, Crystal, good morning. You're on the show.
22: Hi, good morning, studio.
1: Morning.
22: I just wanted to make a comment back about the Giving Tuesday. And the school supplies lunchbox was like they don't need that much, and school supplies don't cost that much, and clothes and all that. My husband and I have eight children, and it cost us $450 in school supplies this year.
1: Wow, you have eight children. Eight? That's what I heard. Wow.
23: Yeah, that's what I heard.
1: Wow. You have eight. Wow.
0: Like all at different times, or did some of them come out two at a time?
2: Good question.
22: No, we've actually adopted.
1: Good deal.
2: That's awesome.
1: Yep, that's awesome.
0: I love that.
1: Okay, back to your point. Sorry, the headline we heard was eight kids at first.
22: I understand.
1: School supplies are very expensive. And he didn't like that I helped somebody out with school supplies because he said they can wait.
0: Yeah, buy them later.
23: That's right. You don't need all
22: new
23: clothes.
22: No, they cannot. They send out a list. They have a list. Before school starts, we get all the parents, you get a list, and all of the folders and the binders and all the supplies that they need, and you take them on back to school night and you turn them in.
23: Yep, and if you don't have the Kleenex, they're not going to kick you out of school.
1: You keep bringing up Kleenex.
23: Well, that's one of the things on the school supplies, the wipes. And I mean, she said she spent $450 or $60, whatever. That's $56 a kid.
1: Some of her kids may not be old enough to go to school.
23: Didn't sound like it.
1: Wait, what?
23: She said all eight are in school.
1: She said she had eight kids. She didn't say either way.
23: And she goes, so I spent $450 on back to school supplies.
1: Do you have any kids not in school, Crystal?
22: No, everybody's in school.
0: Okay, well.
23: Thank you. I'm just telling you. So, I mean, obviously she did it for $56. So I think the other person could have budgeted it and figured it out.
1: Why do you care what I spend my money on?
23: Especially when
1: I just spent my money on you and you got it for free and you didn't need it. You literally didn't need a plane.
23: I know.
1: You could have bought your own flight.
23: You were very nice and did that for me. I didn't email and ask for it. I was just given that.
1: No, you cried about it.
23: I don't know about cried. I just pointed out some...
1: Guys?
2: Oh, yeah. He cried about it.
23: I wouldn't say cried. I would say injustices. Whined? I point out some injustices.
1: But it's not injustice from me. I had nothing to do with it.
23: I know, but you realized how unjust it was, and you are a man of justice. Like, you are a man of, you know, the
1: all
23: people.
1: All of a sudden, when it's about him, the man of the he wants to stand up.
0: Really okay, yeah, he's a man of the people, yeah, yeah. Which is like,
1: when it's
0: what?
1: The kids who need school supplies, that's just a waste of money. Crystal, I'm glad you called in. Also, Kleenexes, you don't really buy those after, like, fourth grade, right? Like, when you're in, like, fifth or sixth grade, you don't take Kleenex anymore.
23: I think you always
0: do. Sometimes it could still be on the list for the classroom. Yeah. Like, or it's hand sanitizer, Kleenex. But, like, they're
1: right. Junior high, you're not in one class.
23: But they still make, I'm telling you, they still have that on the list.
1: Okay. Crystal, thank you for calling.
22: Thank you so much. Have a great day.
1: All right, bye-bye. If you're still saying Google it, you're old.
0: Oh, no. Are we supposed to say DuckDuckGo?
2: What's DuckDuckGo?
1: What the heck?
23: What?
0: Oh.
1: Did you just have a seizure?
0: No.
2: Is that like DuckDuckGoose?
0: Yeah. No. But I saw that people are saying that now. Did I get misinformed?
1: I don't know that it's misinformed, but...
0: Because it's a way you can search stuff. You DuckDuckGo it.
1: They just say search it up. They don't really say Google it anymore.
0: Okay, that sounds right, because that's what both of my kids say, 19 and 16, and they both say, can you search this up?
1: I only use Google about a third of the time. So the language may still be there with me, hey, Google that, but even I will go to either ChatGPT or Claude.
0: Okay, I still say Google no matter what I'm searching, and I'm really glad I hadn't started saying DuckDuckGo.
1: I'm glad so, too, because we all looked at you what are you saying?
0: I mean, let me look this up.
2: Like, I still say film it sometimes. Like, will you film this?
0: Well, what are you supposed to say? Like
1: will you maybe record?
2: Record it. Video it.
0: Okay.
1: Yeah. Yeah, film's funny.
2: I know. It's old school.
1: Yeah. DuckDuckGo is a privacy-focused internet company, best known for its search engine that does not track your search history or collect personal data.
0: Okay. Hey,
2: that sounds cool.
1: Yet. This is me saying yet. Because when ChatGPT started, it was a nonprofit. It was only going to exist to help. And now it's for sure for profit. It's going to be DuckDuck, yes. We'll take your money soon enough. But no, DuckDuckGo, Amy, is a real thing.
0: Okay.
1: And it's for more privacy, so.
0: All right.
1: Yeah. I've never heard anybody say the words DuckDuckGo before, though.
0: I have, and I was certain that's what you're about to tell us. Search it up.
1: But who says DuckDuckGo?
0: I've just seen it. I saw a video the other day where someone said, oh, I don't know, Google it or DuckDuckGo it.
1: Too many syllables, too.
2: That's a lot.
1: It's DuckDuckGo.
0: So that's why when you started the story, I thought, oh, well, it must be DuckDuckGo, because now I'm hearing that. And now that I've told you about it, you might start to hear other people saying it.
1: I bet I don't. I'm willing to take that bet. Let's play Josh Ross, Hate How You Look, Bobby Bones Show. Thank you guys for being here.

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1: 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They couldn't afford to replace it. Then somebody did something amazing for them. Amy will tell us about it next in our positivity segment called Tell Me Something Good.
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12: Frank Sulkowski, WJCL 22 News. A shooting on Savannah's south side leaves one man injured. Police say that shooting happened on Largo Drive Monday. Alderman Curtis Pertee says the victim suffered injuries that are not considered life-threatening. Anyone with information asked to contact Savannah police. South Carolina Republicans will return to the polls today for the fourth time since June. Winner of Tuesday's U.S. Senate Republican primary runoff between Darlene Graham and Ralph Norman becomes the Republican nominee come November.
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0: A few things from today's show. One, a hot handyman went to Amy's house. We talked about that. Callers calling in about Lunchbox, who is upset about his free trip to Vegas. We have Raymundo now wanting a free trip to Vegas. We did Tuesday Reviews Day, where I watched 3 movies and a show. So you can hear all this on the Bobby Bones Show podcast. All you have to do is go search for it. It's very easy. We talked to Leanne Morgan, the comedian, on the Bobby Bones Show podcast. Just go over, search, hit subscribe. It's free. It's all up there. And we'll see you guys tomorrow. All right. Bye, everybody.
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1: I just saw a meme that so resonated with me. 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
14: Showers and thunderstorms are likely this afternoon. Some of the thunderstorms could be severe with gusty winds and heavy rain. Highs in the lower 90s. Tonight, evening thunderstorms, lows in the mid-70s. And for Wednesday, we'll continue seeing that chance for afternoon thunderstorms with highs near 90. That's your forecast. I'm WJCL 22 Storm Tracker meteorologist Jonathan Myers.

106.9, number one for new country. My entire life right now is consumed by the book I'm reading and about to finish, and so much so that it almost ruined my entire day today. I'll tell you more about this in just a few.

day, Potts Farm was a place to go. Load a truck up, hit the dirt road. Jump the barbed wire, spread the word. Light the bonfire and call the girls. King in the can and the Marlboro man. Jack and Jim were a few good men. Where you learn how to kiss and cuss and fight too. Better watch out for the boys in blue. And all this small town, he said, she said. 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Watch your mouth. Before I have to knock that loud mouth out. I'm tired of talking, man. Y'all ain't listening. Them old

0: proud to partner with Stuart Hunter, MWR, and the City of Savannah to pay tribute to our local first responders and our fallen heroes. It's Katie Neal, and on Saturday, September 5th, Forsyth Park will be filled with red, white, and blue for the Patriot Day 5K. 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
0: So I have been reading, I'm just kidding, I have been listening to the audiobook of Lonesome Dove, which is a Western classic. It's like 900 pages, and the audiobook is literally 35 hours long. And I have loved it. But do you ever find yourself getting so consumed by a book that you have a hard time functioning in real life? Because this is where I'm at right now. I was on my way into work this morning. I have 3 hours left of this book, and one of my favorite characters, I think, is about to die. And I had to like peel myself away and just pause it really quickly because I was like, if I hear that he is gone, I'm actually gonna have a hard time functioning at work today. And like, I don't know that I can explain that to my coworkers in a professional manner. So if I sound a little off today, it is because my brain is like somewhere in Lonesome Dove preparing to be heartbroken. Also, highly recommend.

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Bobby Bones here. 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

Country Bob 106.9. You ever wake up just on the wrong side of the bed and you know it? You know it too. That would be me today. I'm working really hard on that, but I am ready to pounce given the opportunity.

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5: 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I already knew that it was starting and stopping abruptly because I'd been on it for a few stops. 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
7: 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Said something to her?
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1: You know Kane Brown's hit song, Lose It, but have you ever heard the story behind it? Kane Brown's going to tell that today while he's hanging out on the Superstar Power Hour. Yeah.

What's up? It's Bobby Bones. Tomorrow morning at 7 a.m., why you might be a bad driver and you don't even know it. Questions you need to hear. And then at 55 after every hour, we'll do Tell Me Something Good. See you tomorrow on the Bobby Bones Show. I'm Bob 106.9. Kinda like

New Country, Bob 106.9. So Gus the puppy has suddenly developed a snore, which may or may not earn him a one-way ticket to the couch for the rest of his life. I really hope not. Like, is this a phase? Will this pass? SOS.

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17: Showers and thunderstorms are likely this afternoon. Some of the thunderstorms could be severe with gusty winds and heavy rain. Highs in the lower 90s. Tonight, evening thunderstorms, lows in the mid-70s. And for Wednesday, we'll continue seeing that chance for afternoon thunderstorms with highs near 90. That's your forecast. I'm WJCL 22 Storm Tracker meteorologist Jonathan Myers.

The Bobby Bones Show in the morning and nonstop new country all day. You get it all right here on Bob 106.9. What do we think about bunk beds on an airplane that you rent time to sleep on? This is happening to like an overseas airline. I'm going to tell you all about it coming up in just a few.

0: You deserve a job you love. Come get it at Jobpalooza. 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
2: Airlines are trying really hard right now to reinvent flying just a little bit. United Airlines announced their lie-flat economy row seats, and now New Zealand Air has just announced that they will soon offer bunk beds on their long-haul flights, because, you know, those are like 16 to 18 hours. And they aren't just bunk beds, but they are three-tier bunk beds in rows of two. So they'll only have six total, and they'll be available starting in November. But it comes with a lot of rules. Number one, you got to pre-book a four-hour time slot to go use the bed. It costs about $300 extra on top of what you're already paying for your ticket. No food or drinks are allowed. That seems like a given. You know, no snacking in bed. I don't want to land anybody else's crumbs. Kids are not allowed. No additional guests are allowed in your bunk bed. You know, no cuddling. Or shoes. You will have to wear special socks. The other one that's kind of crazy is also no smells. You're not going to be allowed to go in if you're doused in any smelly perfumes or potions. And then you're not allowed to sleep in. Like, when your turn is up, the light comes on, the flight attendant's coming to get you. In theory, I feel like this is such a good idea, right? Like, how wonderful would that be? However, I can't wait to hear all of the horror stories that come from this. And you know what? God bless those flight attendants.

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1: I just got asked for the second time in a week to go play padel. 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
16: Frank Sulkowski, WJCL 22 News. A shooting on Savannah's south side leaves one man injured. Police say that shooting happened on Largo Drive Monday. Alderman Curtis Pertee says the victim suffered injuries that are not considered life-threatening. Anyone with information asked to contact Savannah Police. South Carolina Republicans will return to the polls today for the fourth time since June. Winner of Tuesday's U.S. Senate Republican primary runoff between Darlene Graham and Ralph Norman becomes the Republican nominee come November.
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17: Hey, let's ride, boys.

I'm Chase Matthew. Here's my new song, Holding It Down. Keep holding it down. Holding It Down is about the small town heroes realizing you don't got to leave.

country for your workday is on Bob 106.9. Earlier this year, Kane Brown had a pretty scary golf accident. We're going to talk about that today while he's hanging out on the Superstar Power Hour.

you love country music, getting out on the golf course, and giving back, I've got the perfect day planned for you. It's Bobby Bones, and our third annual Low Cash Golf Bash is back at the iconic Sea Pines Resort, Thursday, September 17th. 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
22: Showers and thunderstorms are likely this afternoon. Some of the thunderstorms could be severe with gusty winds and heavy rain. Highs in the lower 90s. Tonight, evening thunderstorms, lows in the mid-70s. And for Wednesday, we'll continue seeing that chance for afternoon thunderstorms with highs near 90. That's your forecast. I'm WJCL 22 Storm Tracker meteorologist Jonathan Myers.
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0: gotta find her.
1: New Country, Bob 106.9. Did you know that Ella Langley sees colors when she looks at people? And she told me what color she sees when she looks at me. I'll tell you what it is coming up in just a few and what I think it

0: Music, golf, and a great cause sounds like the perfect skip work day to me. It's Katie Neal, and our third annual Low Cash Golf Bash is set for Thursday, September 17th at the Sea Pines Resort. 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
0: So a few weeks ago, I was chatting with Ella Langley when she told me that she has this kind of like special gift where she sees colors associated with people. Like when she looks at them, she sees a color. And she told me that when she looks at me, she sees blue.
2: I'm a very visual person. I see colors with everything, like everything. Human beings have a colors attached. You're blue.
0: I'm blue?
2: Yeah.
0: Oh, wow.
2: I don't know.
0: Okay. I don't know. Like that.
2: Yeah.
0: Kind of wild, right? And I've forgotten that that happened, but I just looked it up and this is what it means if someone sees blue. It means that I am a caring, loyal friend and partner. Very nice. I am relationship oriented and tend to prioritize connection, which I think feels pretty spot on. I actually can't wait to see her and like ask her what color.

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New Country, Bob 106.9. You know Kane Brown's hit song, Lose It, but have you ever heard the story behind it? Kane Brown's going to tell that today while he's hanging out on the Superstar Power Hour.

What's up? It's Bobby Bones. Tomorrow morning at 7 a.m., why you might be a bad driver and you don't even know it. Questions you need to hear. And then at 55 after every hour, we'll do Tell Me Something Good. 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

The Bobby Bones Show in the morning and nonstop new country all day. You get it all right here on Bob 106.9. Just a reminder that if you are going to be making a trip to Nashville, make sure you DM me at Katie Neal on Instagram. We'll have you come up. You can tour the studio. And if you're a first responder, we will even put you on the air. That's at Katie Neal on Instagram.

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15: Showers and thunderstorms are likely this afternoon. Some of the thunderstorms could be severe with gusty winds and heavy rain. Highs in the lower 90s. Tonight, evening thunderstorms, lows in the mid-70s. And for Wednesday, we'll continue seeing that chance for afternoon thunderstorms with highs near 90. That's your forecast. I'm WJCL 22 Storm Tracker meteorologist Jonathan Myers.
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0: If you've been dreading that morning alarm, or you just feel like you're stuck in a rut, it is time for a change. 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
2: 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Granborghini. Why are we not doing this in every city in the world? Like, if you've got a nice car, heck, even a nice truck, adopt a senior citizen and take them out for a drive.

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New country for your workday is on Bob 106.9. I saw this meme today that was like, I don't care what the rest of the photo looks like. If my arm is skinny in it, I'm posting it. And you know what? Yeah, same. Like something be burning down the background. I'd be like, but look how good my arm looks.

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17: Frank Sulkowski, WJCL 22 News. A shooting on Savannah's south side leaves one man injured. Police say that shooting happened on Largo Drive Monday. Alderman Curtis Pertiz says the victim suffered injuries that are not considered life-threatening. Anyone with information asked to contact Savannah Police. South Carolina Republicans will return to the polls today for the fourth time since June. Winner of Tuesday's U.S. Senate Republican primary runoff between Darlene Graham and Ralph Norman becomes the Republican nominee come November.
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Hey y'all, Lainey Wilson here. This is my new song, Phone Keys Wallet. Boy, you know I lose my head. Phone Keys Wallet is about finding somebody who loves you for every messy, imperfect, chaotic version of you.

106.9, number one for new country. Earlier this year, Kane Brown had a pretty scary golf accident. We're going to talk about that today while he's hanging out on the Superstar Power Hour.

What's up? It's Bobby Bones. Tomorrow morning at 7 a.m., why you might be a bad driver and you don't even know it. Questions you need to hear. And then at 55 after every hour, we'll do Tell Me Something Good. See you tomorrow on the Bobby Bones Show. I'm Bob 106.9.

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0: Kane Brown is here this week hanging out with us, and in just a minute, I want to play one of your early number one songs, Lose It. But first, can you tell the story behind this song and what the inspiration for it was?
2: The inspiration for Lose It, I think, just came, it came by itself, man. We started writing it, and it was just talking about losing things, and I just ended up being the chorus, because we were going to lose it. Really, the tempo is what makes this song so great to me. It's just the tempo and the melodies and the different chord changes, and it's just a fun song.
0: Well, we're going to play it for you right now, and on the way, we're going to talk to Kane about whether or not he would do more songs with his wife, Caitlin. We're also going to talk about his very crazy, very scary golf accident. So don't go anywhere. Here is Kane Brown, Lose It.

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21: Showers and thunderstorms are likely this afternoon. Some of the thunderstorms could be severe with gusty winds and heavy rain. Highs in the lower 90s. Tonight, evening thunderstorms, lows in the mid-70s. And for Wednesday, we'll continue seeing that chance for afternoon thunderstorms with highs near 90. That's your forecast. I'm WJCL 22 Storm Tracker meteorologist Jonathan Myers.

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1: Kane Brown was in a very crazy, very scary golf accident. We're going to talk about that coming up in just a few on the Superstar Power Hour. Don't go anywhere.

0: buddies, because our third annual Low Cash Golf Bash is returning to the Sea Pines Resorts on Hilton Head Island. 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
2: Kane Brown is here this week hanging out with us. And the last time you were in here, we were talking about how you were getting really into boxing. Are you still doing that?
3: No, and I can't now because my ear. But when I got
2: I forgot about it. You literally took a golf ball to the side of the head. How is that healing?
3: It's good.
2: Yeah? I mean, I couldn't really tell at all, but that had to have been one of the scariest things.
3: Yeah. Yeah, it was my worst accident I've ever had.
2: Yeah.
3: So, I think the amount of blood is what scared me the most.
2: Right, because you were, for anybody who doesn't know, you were out golfing, you took a golf ball to your left ear, and it was, like, going how fast? Like, over 100 miles an hour,
3: yeah,
2: right?
3: Yeah, like around 50.
2: Oh, my God.
3: Like, straight to the head.
2: Oh, Kane, you're so lucky. I mean, like, I know that was a bad accident, but that could have been so much worse. Like, I can't even imagine. Caitlin must have been so scared.
3: Yeah, well, she saw me. Well, the phone call, she was scared, but then when she saw me, I was walking. I was telling her to calm down.
2: Yeah,
3: she's okay. I'm okay.
2: Oh, but yeah, no, bias boxing would definitely be out for you right now.
3: Even putting the headgear on it used to bother us before because we got this new headgear. So like even putting it on was one of the things that we talked about was these hurt our ears. So,
2: You were like, no. So what have you been doing to work out, or have you had to change things up then to be able to do that?
3: No, I've done a lot of athletic training. So the squats and the box jumps, Bulgarians and the one-legged split jumps.
2: Oh my God. No, thank you. I will stick with my Pilates. Thank you very much. Kane Brown is here hanging out with us. And on the way, we're going to talk about his wife, Caitlin, and whether or not they would do more songs together. And we will play you their song, Thank God. So don't go anywhere.

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Kane Brown has several songs out with his wife, but is he going to try to ever get her to record her own album? We're going to talk about that coming up in just a few with Kane Brown on the Superstar Power Hour.

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5: 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And I still am just like, I don't really even understand it.
4: I have probably 6 friends that went.
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4: 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Yeah, I have 3 of them that were like, I don't even know. 3 different ones were like, I don't even know why we were invited. We don't really know them. 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
1: I am truly at a loss for words in this moment. If the news has not reached you yet, Dolly Parton has passed away at the age of 80. I've got more details about that coming up in just a few.
2: 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We're teaming up with the Stuart Hunter MWR in the city of Savannah to honor 9/11 victims, our first responders, and fallen heroes Saturday, September 5th. 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

the first time in the entire month of August. A possible rain tonight, but hopefully not as crazy as it was yesterday afternoon. I'm Nathan James. Thanks for hanging out with me on Bob 106.9. We are number one for New Country.

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0: National Weather Service in Charleston has issued a severe thunderstorm warning for portions of Beaufort County in southeastern South Carolina until 4 p.m. Eastern Daylight Time. At 3:11 p.m. Eastern Daylight Time, a severe thunderstorm was located over Port Royal, moving southeast at 10 miles an hour. Hazard, 60 miles an hour wind gusts. Source, radar indicated. Impact, expect damage to roofs, siding, and trees. Locations impacted include Beaufort, Port Royal, Paris Island, Ladies Island, Fripp Island, Shell Point, Britain, Scott, and Penn Center. Seek shelter inside a well-built structure and stay away from windows. The storm is capable of producing damaging winds. Torrential rainfall is also occurring with this storm. Do not drive your vehicle through flooded roadways. Report severe weather to your nearest law enforcement agency or the National Weather Service office in Charleston, South Carolina.
1: In the mid-70s, and for Wednesday, we'll continue seeing that chance for afternoon thunderstorms with highs near 90. That's your forecast. I'm WJCL 22 Storm Tracker meteorologist Jonathan Myers.

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3: I'd like to be the broker that sells the rights of the words to this song to a movie producer because he'd be making millions. His name is Graylin James, no relation. This is Water to Wedding. 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

First it was lettuce, then blueberries and raspberries. 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Bible News 6.9, I'm Nathan James. I've never bought them at the grocery store, but are we ever going to be able to buy fresh produce like fruits and vegetables ever again? 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
2: Hey, it's Bobby Bones here with Amy. 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
3: Ella Langley's Choosin' Texas is number one on the Billboard Hot 100 for a 19th week, tying a bar song, Tipsy, and Old Town Road for the second longest run. She needs four more weeks at number one to break Mariah Carey's record of 22 weeks for All I Want for Christmas Is You.
2: Brothers Osborne announced a new album called Watertown that will have collabs with Stephen Wilson Jr. and Cody Johnson. It comes out October 23rd.
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11: Frank Sulkowski, WJCL 22 News. A shooting on Savannah's south side leaves one man injured. Police say that shooting happened on Largo Drive Monday. Alderman Curtis Pertee says the victim suffered injuries that are not considered life-threatening. Anyone with information asked to contact Savannah Police. South Carolina Republicans will return to the polls today for the fourth time since June. Winner of Tuesday's U.S. Senate Republican primary runoff between Darlene Graham and Ralph Norman becomes the Republican nominee come November.
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12: 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A brand new music from Riley Green on the way in less than 10 minutes. Morgan Wallen, 42. I'm Nathan James. Thanks for hanging out with me on a Tuesday workday. Here comes Bailey Zimmerman and Chevy Silverado.

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songwriter and you want to perform your original music, we've got just the place for you to do that. The Brass Coyote on the west end of River Street in downtown Savannah tonight. Another song.

What's up? It's Bobby Bones. Tomorrow morning at 7 a.m., why you might be a bad driver and you don't even know it. Questions you need to hear. And then at 55 after every hour, we'll do Tell Me Something Good. See you tomorrow on the Bobby Bones Show on Bob 106.9.

believe this is the final full week of August, a week away from this weekend. It'll be Labor Day weekend. And the Patriot Day 5K is returning to Forsyth Park in historic downtown Savannah with our friends at Stuart Hunter, MWR, and the city of Savannah. Register right now. 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

0: Hey everybody, Bobby Bones here. Sad to talk about the passing of Dolly Parton, somebody that I knew, somebody that I admired, and somebody that all of country music admired. Dolly wasn't just one of the greatest country artists of all time. She was one of the greatest artists and one of the people who defined what country music could be. She came from almost nothing in the mountains of East Tennessee and somehow became bigger than the genre without ever becoming bigger than the people who loved her and that she stood for. She was an elite songwriter first, writing songs like Jolene, Coat of Many Colors, I Will Always Love You, that have been sung for generations and also have been covered by artists for decades. But her impact goes way beyond just the records and awards. Dolly made country music feel welcoming. She could walk into the Grand Ole Opry. She could go to Hollywood. She could go into a rock and roll room or just a room full of people that agreed on absolutely nothing and somehow make them fall in love with her because everybody loved Dolly. She was funny without being cruel. She was successful without losing her humility. And she was proudly country without ever making anybody feel like they didn't belong. There are stars. There are legends. And then there are the handful of people who become part of the identity of a genre. Dolly Parton was country music, and country music will never be quite the same without her. Rest in peace, Dolly Parton.
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2: Keeping track now over a bit of congestion as you're leaving town in spots, including over on I-16 westbound. You're slowing down there, getting towards Dean Forest Road at exit 160. Picking up speed, though, as you move westbound, passing I-95 at exit 157. Also, congestion up towards Port Wentworth on Augusta Road northbound. Slowing down there, getting past Jimmy Deloach Parkway up towards I-95. Another traffic update in minutes. I'm Zach Quizzle.
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18: Showers and thunderstorms are likely this afternoon. Some of the thunderstorms could be severe with gusty winds and heavy rain. Highs in the lower 90s. Tonight, evening thunderstorms, lows in the mid-70s. And for Wednesday, we'll continue seeing that chance for afternoon thunderstorms with highs near 90. That's your forecast. I'm WJCL 22 Storm Tracker meteorologist Jonathan Myers.
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0: music for our world overall. I'm Nathan James on Bob 106.9, number one for New Country. I got Katie Neal coming back here. Come on, Katie, come in the studio to share some very devastating news.
1: I am in true disbelief about what I'm about to share with you, but I do have some incredibly sad news to tell you today. Dolly Parton has died at the age of 80 years old. Her nephew, Brian Seaver, the son of her sister, Cassie Parton, shared this news today on social media.
2: Rest in peace, Aunt Dolly, Aunt Granny, Gigi. May God bless Dolly Parton, and may God bless you all. She will always love you.
1: It is almost impossible to put into words what Dolly Parton meant to country music and to people around the world. She was a songwriter, a storyteller, a trailblazer, a philanthropist, and an icon. For more than six decades, Dolly Parton gave us songs that became a part of our lives. From Jolene to Coat of Many Colors, 9 to 5, and I Will Always Love You. But the legacy she leaves goes so far beyond music. Dolly Parton made people laugh. She made people feel seen. She never forgot where she came from, and she showed generations of women that you could be smart, ambitious, funny, glamorous, kind, and completely unapologetically yourself. There will never be another like Dolly Parton. And I could say a million things about her, but I think the best thing right now would be to let Dolly sing. This is I Will Always Love You. Rest in peace, Dolly.

like myself. Just a reminder that storm water utility fee is going to be showing up on your water bills starting this coming fall. But you have a way to get a credit on that. I'll tell you how in less than 6 minutes on Bob 106.9. We

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1: I know we've had a lot of rain recently, and if you want to collect that rainwater to help out your gardens and cut runoff, well, the city of Savannah has given out free rain barrels. Bobble 6.9, number 14, New Country. I'm Nathan James. Just stop by a community center near your place and pick one up through September 2nd. Just a reminder that stormwater utility fee is going to be on your water bills starting this fall. So if you install one of those rain barrels, you'll get a

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3: Good bit of congestion now as you're leaving town in certain spots, including up through Port Wentworth, Augusta Road northbound, as well as Jim Village Parkway westbound. In either case there, you're cramping up nearing I-95. Then down over towards Abercorn Street, your westbound lane slowing down there, passing Tenashi Avenue over towards Veterans Parkway. A sluggish ride continuing west towards Ogeechee Road. Another traffic update in minutes. I'm Zach Rizzle.
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Rivers, our songwriter roundup kicks off this time. It's in downtown Savannah at the Brass Coyote on the west end of River Street. 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

0: Breathing. Hey everybody, Bobby Bones here. Sad to talk about the passing of Dolly Parton, somebody that I knew, somebody that I admired, and somebody that all of country music admired. Dolly wasn't just one of the greatest country artists of all time. She was one of the greatest artists and one of the people who defined what country music could be. She came from almost nothing in the mountains of East Tennessee and somehow became bigger than the genre without ever becoming bigger than the people who loved her and that she stood for. She was an elite songwriter first, writing songs like Jolene, Coat of Many Colors, I Will Always Love You, that have been sung for generations and also have been covered by artists for decades. But her impact goes way beyond just the records and awards. Dolly made country music feel welcoming. She could walk into the Grand Ole Opry, she could go to Hollywood, she could go into a rock and roll room, or just a room full of people that agreed on absolutely nothing and somehow make them fall in love with her, because everybody loved Dolly. She was funny without being cruel. She was successful without losing her humility. And she was proudly country without ever making anybody feel like they didn't belong. There are stars, there are legends, and then there are the handful of people who become part of the identity of a genre. Dolly Parton was country music. And country music will never be quite the same without her. Rest in peace, Dolly Parton.
1: From the Hilton Head Buick GMC Cadillac Traffic Center, this is Bob Traffic.
2: A bit of congestion slowing you down as you're leaving town this afternoon on I-16 westbound. Those delays starting as you're getting past Chatham Parkway at exit 162. A bit sluggish moving west towards I-95 at exit 157. Also delays up towards Port Wentworth on Augusta Road northbound, as well as Jimmy DeLoach Parkway westbound. In either case, they're cramping up nearing I-95. Another traffic update in minutes. I'm Zach Grizzle.
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22: Showers and thunderstorms are likely this afternoon. Some of the thunderstorms could be severe with gusty winds and heavy rain. Highs in the lower 90s. Tonight, evening thunderstorms, lows in the mid-70s. And for Wednesday, we'll continue seeing that chance for afternoon thunderstorms with highs near 90. That's your forecast. I'm WJCL 22 Storm Tracker meteorologist Jonathan Myers.

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1: Well, this is not the way that I wanted to start off the show. It's B-Dub checking in. It's one of those stories you don't really want to have to tell. We've lost an absolute giant of country music. Dolly Parton has died at 80. I'll have more on Dolly and the incredible legacy she leaves behind coming up.

0: artists, songwriters from Nashville are coming here to the Low Country. Make plans to join us for the 4th Annual Hilton Head Island Jam Songwriters Festival, September 17th through the 20th. I've got the full lineup for you right now when you tap the Bob 106.9 app. Well, this one hurts. It's B-Dub. Dolly Parton has died at the age of 80. TMZ first reported the news earlier this morning, and People has now also confirmed it. It's almost impossible to explain Dolly by just calling her a country singer. She was a songwriter, actress, businesswoman, philanthropist, and somehow one of the few celebrities everybody seemed to love. From Jolene and 9 to 5 to I Will Always Love You, her songs became part of our lives. And through the Imagination Library, she put millions of books into the hands of kids. Country music lost one of its great icons today. There will never be another Dolly Parton.
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21: Showers and thunderstorms are likely this afternoon. Some of the thunderstorms could be severe with gusty winds and heavy rain. Highs in the lower 90s. Tonight, evening thunderstorms, lows in the mid-70s. And for Wednesday, we'll continue seeing that chance for afternoon thunderstorms with highs near 90. That's your forecast. I'm WJCL 22 Storm Tracker Meteorologist Jonathan Myers.

Rob 106.9, Savannah's number one for new country. E-scooters have taken over. Consumer Reports, this is interesting, tested 13 of them and found the best option is none. They said because of the higher speeds and an increase in injuries, we no longer recommend them at all. There could be hope for downtown America.

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0: 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Sounds like you'll be tan line dancing.
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0: 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It's B-Dub, Carly Pierce on the show. Let's talk a little bit about Honest Woman, which is coming out at the end of the month. At this point, is being honest in your music easier or is it scarier because there's so many more people listening at this point than there were 10 years ago now?
1: I think it's easier because I think I really know my place in music and I know what people want from me. And I think if you're being honest, at least you can lay down at night and say you're authentically your own self.
0: Fair, fair. I mean, you've made a career out of saying the thing that a lot of women are thinking, but maybe don't want to say out loud. Is there anything on this album where you thought, you know, people are going to know exactly what I'm talking about?
1: There's a song called Happy for Myself that is talking about comparison. And for me, it was a true story of one of my girlfriends going ring shopping and me being totally having this really weird moment as a friend, being so excited for her, but also really longing to have that feeling myself and finding love myself. And I think that people, you know, who are trying to find love or have friends who are getting pregnant and they're not and all these different things. I had a girl relate to it. She was waiting to ring the bell to be cancer-free. I think comparison is just such a big part of our life on social media, especially.
0: Is that stuff, you know, like the friend thing and the envy, you know, we all go through that as human beings, but is that hard to write about because it's such an uncomfortable thing to admit in the first place?
1: I don't know what this says about me, but I'm like the first one to admit when I'm wrong. I'm the first one to be like, oh, I thought this. I'm such an open book that I think I get excited when I feel like I have an idea that might be a little uncomfortable for some people to talk about, because I feel like that's those kind of uncomfy, oh, is she really talking about this? Is she really like admitting this? I think that's where like you really can relate to people.
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